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2: Here's your WTLO forecast. I'm staff meteorologist Megan Mulford. 58 tonight, under clear skies, north winds at around 5 miles an hour. 84 tomorrow. Tomorrow night, lows around 63. Temperatures a bit above average Saturday and Sunday, with highs in the upper 80s. Slight chance of thunderstorms Sunday. With your WTLO forecast, I'm staff meteorologist Megan Mulford. Currently, it's 82 degrees.
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5: I'm Greg Bell, and we open with the Green Hornet. And later we make our weekly visit with Chandu, the magician. Along with his companion shows The Lone Ranger and Challenge of the Yukon, The Green Hornet indeed originated at Detroit-based studios at WXYZ, owned by George W. Trendle. It was no coincidence that the lead character Britt Reed had the same last name as the Masked Man. Fans of that series recall that the Lone Ranger's real name was John Reed, and he was the sole surviving member of a group of Texas Rangers, ambushed and killed by the Butch Cavendish gang. Among the dead was John Reed's brother Dan, who left behind a son also named Dan. And that son would grow up to be the father of Britt, a.k.a. the Green Hornet. Well, the Hornet debuted in January of 1936, 3 years after the Lone Ranger had launched. The original star was Al Hodge, and that's what we have in this broadcast. This is Sabotage Finds a Name, from the 28th of November, 1942.
6: The Green Hornet.

hunts the biggest of all game, public enemies who try to destroy our America. With his faithful valet, Cato, Britt Reed, daring young publisher, matches wits with racketeers and saboteurs, risking his life that criminals and enemy spies will feel the weight of the law by the sting of the Green Hornet. Ride with Britt Reed in the thrilling adventure, Sabotage Finds a Name. The Green Hornet strikes again.

0: It was dark outside the drugstore. The streetlights were dimmed and the lights in the drugstore window were shaded. The man paced nervously in front of the store. With his thumb, he flicked a coin into the air and caught it, over and over. Then suddenly he stopped.
1: No, that's too much. I gotta have no part of it.

0: Daily Sentinel, let me talk to one of your reporters. Hello, you a reporter? I got a tip for you about Mariana.
1: Double-crossing rat.
2: Holy mackerel, Casey, I never got such a shock in my life. My ears are still ringing. Right at the other end of the line, can you imagine?
3: I certainly can, Lowry.
2: Yeah. How would you like to pick up a phone, start talking to somebody, and then hear machine gun bullets? I've been jumping like a typewriter ribbon ever since.
4: Hello, Miss James.
3: Oh, hello, Mr. Reed.
2: Hey, boss. Have you seen this morning's Sentinel?
4: Yes, I read it coming downtown. That is quite a story you have.
2: Well, thanks, but it's no credit to me. It might have been anyone.
3: My, he's getting modest.
2: I just happened to be the guy that answered the phone, that's all.
4: I gather you went right over there.
2: And used up half my gasoline ration. You know, it's a lucky thing the phone was left off the hook. I was able to get the location and beat the opposition reporters there by an hour.
4: Any idea who fired that machine gun, Lowry?
2: No. Police haven't got the slightest idea. It looked like a gangster job.
3: What about the drugstore clerk?
2: Why don't you read the paper, Casey? The clerk was in the back of the store. He didn't see a thing. At least that's what he says.
4: The man who was killed, his name was Boots Lanigan. You mentioned that he had a police record, is that right?
2: A record as long as your arm, boss. As far as crimes committed, he was almost in the class of the Green Hornet.
4: I see. That's probably why he called the newspaper instead of the police.
2: Well, that's how I figure. But I still don't get it.
4: What's that?
2: Well, what he said. I picked up the phone and all he said was, I've got a tip for you about Mariana. Now, why should an ex-thug like Lanigan mention a girl's name? What kind of a tip is that?
4: Mariana.
2: Sure? Well, that's the way I heard it. Doesn't make sense. Hey, you figure it out, boss. I can't.
5: Mariana. Mr. Britt, it's quite possible that Mr. Lowry heard wrong, huh? According to what he say, gangster only have time for that one sentence.
4: He might have gotten it wrong. Lauer usually hits the nail on the head.
5: Lanigan, very bad gangster, huh?
4: Yeah, it looks like a crime war, Cato.
5: Who are Lanigan connected with? What gang?
4: The waterfront mob, Cato. They broke up more than a year ago when Dutch Fogel went to jail for... Hey, wait a second. Come to think of it, Fogel's out now.
5: Yes, that's so.
4: Hmm. This killing is the first sign of gang war. Why should Fogel bump off one of his own men?
5: Maybe Lanigan removed by other gang, hmm?
4: On top of that, it doesn't sound like Lanigan to turn informer. You know the criminal code, Cato. No matter what happens, never squeal.
5: It's all very strange.
4: Let me see that paper again, will you?
5: Yeah.
4: Now, here's the follow-up story.
5: I already see that. Nothing has been added, Mr. Brick.
4: No, just a little family background on Lanigan. Parents are dead. Only living relatives, a younger brother serving with the Marines in Guadalcanal.
5: Too bad Boots Lanigan not like young brother.
4: Yeah, with the Marines.
5: Oh, maybe that man say Marines instead of Mariana.
4: Perhaps. The other... Funny, I never thought of that before.
5: Huh? Well, what are you doing, Mr. Britt?
4: You see it tonight, except for the dim out, Cato.
5: What are you saying, Mr. Britt? You know who Mariana is?
4: Perhaps I do.
5: It is girl?
4: It's usually referred to as she. Got the hornet mask and the gun, Cato. We're taking the Black Beauty.
6: Moments later, stepping through a secret panel in the rear of a closet in his bedroom, Britt Reed and Cato went along a narrow passage built within the wall of the apartment house itself. The passage led directly to an adjoining building which fronted on a dark side street. Though supposedly abandoned, this building served as the hiding place for the sleek, super-powered Black Beauty, streamlined car of the Green Hornet.
5: Where are we going, Miss Britt?
4: Get in. We're going to take a look at Mariana.
6: Britt Reed pressed a button. The great car roared into life. The section of wall in front raised automatically, then closed as the gleaming Black Beauty sped into the darkness.

0: There she is, Cato.
1: Who?
0: Marianne, of course.
1: I see no one.
0: You're looking right at her.
1: I see nothing but only salvage job on big boat next to wharf.
0: That's it, Cato. See her name on the bow. That boat is named Marianna.
2: Well, if it ain't the boy. How'd it go, Fogel?
3: We figured you'd be in jail overnight anyway.
4: Me, Dutch Fogel, in the jailhouse overnight? Don't be cuckoo, boys. You're down there to talk to the police about the poor boot.
2: Yeah, that's what we meant.
4: They don't suspect me. Lanigan was my pal. Hmm? They remind me to send some nice flowers for his funeral. I got nothing to worry about you either. Just dropped in to tell you, boys, that. Also, to ask a little question. Turn around this way, Chopper. Any of you others feel like Boots did? Anybody else want to turn patriotic like Boots did? Maybe you, Chopper.
2: Well, that's not me, Fogel. I ain't got no brother in the Marines.
4: Nobody? That's fine.
2: We feel like you do, Fogel. We get us plenty of moolah. What do we care where it comes from? A stick-up, bank robbery, or from that Gestapo in Berlin?
4: That's all, boys. Pretty soon we get to work on that ship. I'll tell you when.
2: It better be soon. That salvage job ain't gonna wait.
4: Let me worry about that. Well, I'll say to you now. Chopper.
5: I'm looking for... Well, if it isn't my old pal, Chopper. I see you're informal tonight.
2: What do you mean?
5: You're not wearing your brass knuckles, boy. You
4: know. Chopper. Wait a while. Hello, Mr. Lowry. How's the newspaper racket?
5: Better than yours, Dutch. It pays regular.
4: Some sense of humor, this fellow, huh, boys? Yes, yeah, some sense of humor. You were in the police station when they questioned me. You come after me for something?
5: Yeah. A little information.
4: I told the police everything I know.
5: It isn't bad. It isn't bad. Holy mackerel. I know you didn't bump off one of your own men. It's just that I want some local color. We have to keep the story about Boots alive.
4: Oh, yes, I see. Boots is dead, but you keep the story alive.
5: Sure, it's good for the circulation. Why, I mean the newspaper circulation. So how about it? I guess you knew Lanigan as well as anybody did.
4: You got a car outside?
5: No, I grabbed a taxi.
4: All right, I have my car. You drive home with me.
5: Well.
4: I'll tell you about Boots. I'm all broken up, I can tell you that. You know, it doesn't do to fool with the law. Somebody's going to pay for shooting up poor Boots.
5: Listen to you. Oh, man, do I get a bang out of that. You've got a record that covers 3 pages of a police blotter, and you talk like a Dutch uncle.
4: Police blotter? That's all wrong. No, sir, I'm a good, honest citizen. No mistake. But what happened to Boots? You ride with me, I'll tell you. Good night, boys. I'll stay up too late playing poker.
2: Good night, boss. That Fogel. Ain't he a pip?
3: Hey, he makes me nervous. Like a cat.
2: Come on, do it.
3: I ain't gonna play no more. I'm tired.
2: What's the matter? You got weak knees about Boots?
3: I'm weak. I'm tired, I tell you.
2: Oh, my. Okay. That's the way you feel. Here, it's just $5 worth. Cash me in. Thanks. Now, give me my hat. So long, punk. Don't jump at your own shadow. Those lily livered. Okay, you. What are you following me for? Come on, speak up, I said.
0: Have you got a match?
2: Yeah, listen, I got no time for... Yeah. Yeah, I guess I can manage.
0: Oh, nervous?
2: Me? Hey, bud, how's... Hey.
0: Hello, Chopper.
2: Good morning.
0: You better drop it, Chopper. Burn your finger.
2: What do you want?
0: Too bad about poor Boots, wasn't it, Chopper?
2: I
0: feel awfully bad about Boots, Chopper. What do you say you and me go someplace and talk about it.
2: Yeah, sure.
0: Oh! I told you you'd burn your fingers, didn't I?
4: Who is it?
6: That's it, boy.
4: Go away, Chopper. I'm beginning to retire.
6: Come on.
4: Worse than every porter. But I have a good reason for this, Chopper. I don't like being disturbed.
2: Get a plenty good reason. I run into somebody tonight, boss.
4: So? Is he dead?
2: Will you stop your kidding? Why didn't you tell us Lanigan was a pal of that guy?
4: Boots Lanigan had no friend. Only his one brother. He's far away. Besides, do I guess at riddles? Give me straight. Give me.
2: The Green Hornet.
4: I know you're the one who's making jokes.
2: You don't believe me.
4: Where'd you get that?
2: He gave it to me.
4: Seal of the Green Hornet.
2: I tell you, boss, I'm still shaking. Nothing about that guy.
4: What did he want?
2: Said he didn't like the idea of Lanigan getting murdered.

0: Green Hornet, eh? I'll give you what I was.
1: No, you won't drop it! Knock it back.
2: Dutch, this isn't the gun you used on Boots, but it'll do.
0: Hornet. Hornet, wait now. Before you go to shoot me, let me point out how useless a thing like revenge is. No one ever benefits from it.
2: You always come up with a moral lesson, don't you?
0: I'm very sorry. I didn't know Boots was a particular friend of the Green Hornet. But he would have done what I did. I had to shoot him for strictly business reasons. He was going to squeal on it.
2: Is that right, Chopper?
3: Yeah, sure.
0: It was a very important business matter, Hornet, about... But you wouldn't be interested.
2: About the Mariana?
0: Chopper sometimes talks too much.
3: I didn't...
2: Button your lip, Chopper. Well, Fogel, I don't know. Maybe you had your reasons for getting rid of Boots.
0: Yes, be sensible about it, Hornet. Why have shooting when it's not necessary? Besides, you're a smart operator. Perhaps we can arrange something.
2: The only kind of arrangements I can understand are about money, Fogel. Hard cash.
0: Yes, a man after my own heart. But of course, hard cash, Hornet. I'll tell you, I get the people who want Mariana sabotage given.
2: Don't hedge. You mean the Gestapo? Say the Gestapo.
0: All right, the Gestapo. They furnish all the money I need. You're welcome to a generous slice, my friend. As a matter of fact, a man of your reputation can come in very handy. What do you say?
2: Sounds all right. I'll think it over, Fogel.
3: Boss, I hear footsteps.
2: That's right, out in the hall. Lock that door, quick.
4: Hey, Fogel, open up. Police are here. They want to ask you a few more questions.
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8: Now back to our story. When a rap on the door announced the presence of police, the three men in the room froze abruptly. Britt Reed's eyes narrowed behind his Hornet mask, and he flung a low-voiced question at Fogel.
2: Is there another way out of here?
0: No other way.
3: We're cut with a Green Hornet.
0: Quiet, you fool.
2: Oh, he's right. If I'm caught, you'll be jailed, too. We'll never be able to explain this away.
0: But there is no other way. This is four stories up right below the roof.
9: Fogel, wake up!
2: Stall them.
0: Yes. Just a minute. I'll open the door.
3: I won't hold them on. You'll have... I heard it, too, again.
2: Well, I'll be... Look. Why didn't you tell me you had a rope hanging from the roof right outside your window, Fogel?
0: I never knew.
2: You can open the door in 10 seconds.
3: Sure takes that lug a long time to come to the door.
0: Hello. Hello. You cops are always waking a man up. What is it this time?
10: You and Chopper, eh? Who else is here? Well, I guess you were wrong, Lowry.
3: There's just the two of us, Capper. I'm Fogel's bodyguard.
0: Yes, with Boots dead, I thought perhaps whoever got rid of him might have me next on the list. What were you looking for, Mr. Lowry?
3: Skip it, Dutch. I just thought I saw somebody else come in this joint after Chopper did. Guess I must have been seeing double.
0: Yes, I guess that's so.
2: Saved my life that time, Cato.
11: It's always very pleasant to do so, Mr. Bridge.
2: If you hadn't spotted Lowry and the police and dropped that rope from the roof, the capture of the Green Hornet would be headline news tomorrow. I wouldn't care for that, even as a scoop for the Sentinel.
11: Oh, no.
2: We'll put the Black Beauty to bed and then get some sleep ourselves. Plenty of sleep. I have a feeling we won't do much after tonight, not until Fogel's caught in that sabotage job he's planning.
11: It is Mariana?
2: Yep, we guessed right on that one.
11: Well, correction, please. You guessed right.

0: Vogel said we could work together on the job. I said I'd call him tomorrow night. What do you think?
1: Vogel tells truth like a Japanese ambassador.
0: You're right. But don't worry. I'm not trusting him further than I can throw the Sentinel building. The only trouble is, I still don't know what he plans to do or when.

0: You look a little tired, Mr. Reed.
1: Oh, do I, Miss Case?
0: Well, I suppose you were out until 3 or 4 again this morning. Oh, gosh, Mr. Reed, you can't burn the candle all night long at nightclubs this way and expect to be on your toes in the daytime.
1: Why be on my toes? I'm no toe dancer. Besides, look at this view, Miss. How can anybody work in this kind of weather? Ah, it's a beautiful day. Look at the view of the riverfront.
0: It is lovely. Look, they're still working to salvage that ship. I haven't spotted that in a long time.
1: The Mariana?
0: I guess they're almost done, aren't they?
1: I don't know. I haven't heard, Miss Case. Oh, it's much too nice a day to stay in an office. I'm leaving, Miss Case.
0: You're leaving?
1: Yeah, you know all the work that has to be done. Goodbye, Miss Case.
0: But Mr. Reed...
1: Oh, I've made up my mind. See you tomorrow.
0: But Mr... Well, if that doesn't beat everything. All play and no work. Oh, still it is a beautiful day. Casey, none of that. You just work here.
2: Hey, Casey, where's the boss? I got news.
0: Well, didn't you see him? He just left.
1: No. Oh, I guess I missed him.
0: Whatever your news is, it'll have to keep till tomorrow. He's gone for the day.
1: Oh, well, it may not work out anyway.
0: What is it?
1: The police. They just got a tip on where the Green Hornet will be at midnight tonight.
0: The Green Hornet?
1: Yeah, I'm going there with him. Casey, can you picture the headlines if this is on the level?
0: Oh, you certainly switch around, Lowry. Yesterday, you were all huffed up about the Lanigan murder.
1: That? It's old stuff, Casey. Can't run a paper on yesterday's news.
0: No, I was just remarking. It seemed like such a mystery at the time. Good grief.
1: Hey, what gives? Look like a moonstruck goldfish.
0: Lowry, come here. To this window.
1: Now it's all the fuss.
0: You see that boat out there? The one that's rolled on its side?
1: Sure.
0: You know its name? I mean the new name the Navy gave it when they took it over for transport service.
1: Yeah, it's the, I got it. The Mariana. Yeah, that's it. The Mariana. Casey. Holy mackerel. Do you suppose that's what Lanigan meant?
0: I think you'd better call the police, Lowry. Might be a good idea if they doubled the guard on that ship.
3: Yes. Yes, that's right, Hornet. Perhaps we can meet tonight, to discuss the boat, you know. Well, a good place would be the old reservoir north of the city, not being used. And it is a good dark night, How about midnight? Yes, it is too bad our plans are not yet completed to do the little, shall I say, job on the boat tonight. But there will be other time. Then midnight, yes. The old reservoir. We shall meet later on it. Goodbye.
4: Well, you got him out of the way.
3: The old reservoir. The police will be waiting for him, not I.
4: We'll
3: be at the waterfront, under the wharves, ready to blow the Mariana to bits.
4: Some of the boys who've been watching say that they doubled the guard on the Mariana.
3: So? Then twice as many of them will be killed, eh, Chopper? I don't worry about them. I worry about the Hornet. And that worry will soon be over.

0: Well, how goes it, Sergeant? Did you find the Green Hornet?
1: That tip was phony, Lowry. We searched this old reservoir from rim to rim. Green Hornet isn't here. It's already midnight.
2: Hey, Sergeant! Sergeant!
1: Huh? What's up?
2: I just got a message on the shortwave. Police call. No wonder the Hornet ain't here. He was spotted near the waterfront.
3: Chopper, let it drift.
0: Oh, like it's pitch under these docks. Them piles are covered with barnacles. I scrape my hands.
3: Silence. You've prepared for this long enough for us to know this place blindfold. Right about here should be where we hid the oil barrels.
0: Not yet. First, now we got it.
3: It should be. Yes. How many times have we rode down here with these oil barrels, Chopper?
0: 20 times, a barrel each time. I ought to know, I got blisters on my hands.
3: Yes, enough. We open them up and let the oil out. It'll flow directly down the Mariana.
0: I hope you're right about the current, boss.
3: Don't be a fool, the current is downstream, just right. Pass. 10 minutes after the last barrel is drained, the oil reaches the boat. Then we light it from here and... Goodbye, Mariana.
0: Here's the first one, boss. That's one. I'll hold the boat steady. Here goes for the next.

0: point, Fulton.
1: Good. 12 minutes. Now push the boat upstream a little ways.
0: Guess that's okay.
1: Good. Now the flame so I can throw it toward the oil. So simple and so effective. I light this paper and set the oil aflame, and the oil sets the Mariana aflame. A match, chopper.
0: Yeah, I got one right here.
2: Hey, what the... I almost missed you, didn't I?
1: Turn off that flashlight. We'll be safe.
3: Green Hornet.
1: Hornet, turn off that
2: flashlight. Oh, I wanted to be seen, Fulgham, but the time they locate it, you and Chopper.
3: Watch out!
2: No, you don't drop that match.
1: Chopper.
3: Let go!
2: Sure, I'll let go.
3: And now?
1: Hornet, no.
2: Take it, Rast. All right, Kettle, that does it. Put the light in their boat, and let's get out of here.
4: What a story, Sarge. What a story. Do you mean to say those babies were all set to put the Marianne on fire?
5: 20 barrels of oil on the water, Lowry. If it hadn't have been that we spotted that light under the dock, they'd have done it.
4: It sure was a close call.
5: Yeah, but what I can't figure out is they were both unconscious. Fogel and Chopper, both of them. It couldn't have been the fumes from the oil, could it?
4: It wasn't oil, Sarge. Why, your eyes. It was gas. Gas with that gut and the Green Hornet carries. And don't ask me where he's gone to. I'm a reporter, not a magician.
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1: Sabotage Finds a Name, from November 28th of 1942, with Al Hodges, both Britt Reed and the Hornet. 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
0: Chandu the Magician. Good evening, ladies and gentlemen. The makers of White King Soap present for your enjoyment, Chandu the Magician. In the great dim portrait gallery of the forbidding Balkan castle, Frank Chandler discovers that the medieval painting of the first princess who lived there conceals a secret. Painted into the portrait is the clue to a hidden stairway. And as Chandler studies the picture, he realizes that the beautiful girl, taken from the Middle East at the time of the Crusades, brought with her the dark enchantment of ancient pagan evil. At At the foot of the hidden stairway in a tiny cellar room, Chandler finds Nicholas Karowitz, who had disappeared from his home the day before. Nicholas had been drugged and had not even seen the men who brought him to the castle. But Chandler is certain they were secret agents of Jan Metsos, the foreign minister. And unknown to Metsos, Chandler uses his occult powers to return Nicholas to his home. It is now the following morning. Chandler has called on Metsos with the counterfeit plan of the castle prepared by Robert Regent in Paris. Chandu, the magician.
12: Sit down, Mr. Chandler.
7: Thank you.
12: You have brought the plan of the castle?
7: Yes, I have it here. It's badly creased from being folded for so long.
12: Spread it out on the desk. It is a handicap that I have but one arm.
7: Yes, I'm sure it is. Well, do you mind my asking if you lost the other one during the recent war?
12: No, I did not. Exactly where was this plan found?
7: Well, I thought I'd told you. My niece and nephew found it in a book in an old library.
12: At the bottom of the spiral stairway?
7: Why, yes. Oh, I'd forgotten. You had men searching for the plan.
12: They should have found it if children could... But no matter. It is here. Now, where are the cellars?
7: The cellars? Here.
12: So?
7: You're certain the room you're looking for is there?
12: It must be.
7: There are at least 50 rooms in the castle, you know.
12: But this one must be, what do you say, accessible from the outside, so men may come and go. Muzaga, they are meeting, I know it, working away in the dark like rats and... So, there it is, the door.
7: No, that's not it. That one opens into the cellars. I was in there the other day. There's a series of small cells off a long corridor. Dungeons for prisoners in the old days.
12: I tell you, the room is there. It is well known. For centuries, men have plotted revolutions in it.
7: So I've heard. Well, I'd better go. I'm due at my consulate.
12: You are right. We must not permit Mr. Mason to wonder why his assistant spends time with me.
7: Of course not.
12: I will study this plan most carefully. And when I have located the room, I will...
7: And please let me know. I'll want to get my family out in case of trouble.
12: There will be trouble, I promise you. Young Nicholas is one of them, I know it.
7: Plotting against you? Oh, surely not.
12: Did you know he had suddenly appeared at home and swears he had never left it?
7: Why, no. Where was he when your soldiers were looking for him?
12: You see, I am made to look like a fool. Even the peasants are laughing.
7: Well, you can't mean he was hiding somewhere just to make you ridiculous.
12: It must be so, I know it.
7: Well,
12: Mr. Chandler, stop a moment. I will not keep you long. I have a plan. Sit down again.
7: All right.
12: This is something you can do. Nicholas is friendly with your niece. Could she be trusted to get information from him?
7: She could be trusted, yes. But I don't want her involved.
12: What are you saying? In Russia, young girls not older than she were soldiers in the war.
7: Well, let's hope such a thing will never happen again.
12: Sentimental American.
7: There's no use talking about it, Mr. Metsos. I won't do it.
12: It is easy to see why your people are regarded with contempt by strong men. You refuse to make use of your own power.
7: We happen to believe that people have a right to live their lives in peace.
12: That is the talk of weaklings.
7: I knew another man who talked as you do, Mr. Metsos. He was trying to rule the world. But in the end...
12: You mean Hitler.
7: I mean Max Boden.
12: Huh?
7: He coined the name Roxor for himself. It sounded strong, impersonal, like the name of a god.
12: He told you this, Max Boden?
7: I see you knew him, too. Then you know what happened to him.
12: Muzaga.
7: Now I must go.
12: You refuse, then, to order your niece to get information from Nicholas?
7: I do indeed. But I'll do this for you, Metsos. Nicholas, trust me, I'll get the information myself.
12: It would be better if you did not appear in it.
7: Well, leave it to me. We're dining with Nicholas and his father tonight, as you know.
12: I was surprised to learn of it. They have few guests.
7: Perhaps they feel humiliated to have to submit their guest lists for your approval.
12: If I did not require that, they would be plotting against me openly in their own house. Good morning, Mr. Chandler.
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18: WTLO forecast. I'm staff meteorologist Megan Mulford. 58 tonight, under clear skies, north winds at around 5 miles an hour. 84 tomorrow. Tomorrow night, lows around 63. Temperatures a bit above average Saturday and Sunday, with highs in the upper 80s. Slight chance of thunderstorms Sunday. With your WTLO forecast, I'm staff meteorologist Megan Mulford. Currently 81.
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20: Holy Moses, Uncle Frank, it's real.
7: Oh, the plotter's room? I told you it was here somewhere, Bob.
20: Oh, yeah, but all those maps on the wall. They're like the war maps you used to see in the papers.
7: They are. Only this time it hasn't started yet. And it mustn't. Now hold the flashlight so I can see.
20: Oh, let's see where the door goes before you nail it up.
7: I know. It opens into the backyard, right next to the door of the old library. This is the door Gomez was looking for that day.
20: Hey, do you think that's the way the dwarf got in?
7: I'm sure of it. He must have been told just where it was. Now hold the light still, Bob. And it was a Rainier your mother heard in the portrait gallery yesterday.
20: It sure is funny. All Roxor's old gang showing up here.
7: Yeah, that'll do it. It's not at all funny, Bob. Dimitri was one of Roxor's men. And I found out this morning Metzos was, too.
20: He was? Then maybe it was Mr. Metzos that told Rainier to put that little image of the priestess in Betty's room.
7: Of course not. Metzos doesn't know anything about black magic. It was Dimitri.
20: Oh, gosh.
7: Come on. We'll go back upstairs.
20: Wait a minute. Look, Uncle Frank.
7: Rainier can't get in here now. Your mother and Betty needn't know he's ever been here.
20: Well, I don't mean that. Uncle Frank, do you think black magic is stronger than, well, of the kind you do?
7: Well, that depends, Bob.
20: On what?
7: On the subject. No one can be influenced by black magic unless he's willing to be. Off guard.
20: Well, but that's just it.
7: Don't worry. You know all about Dimitri, and so does Betty.
20: Well, yeah, but let me tell you something, Uncle Frank. For all you know, Dimitri's just a regular guy like anybody else.
7: Bob, do you think I'd accuse a man of practicing black magic unless I knew it was true?
20: You and Mom don't like him. That's all there is to it.
7: Did Dimitri say that? You haven't discussed this with him, I hope.
20: I can think for myself.
7: Not if this is the way you reason things out. You know, this is the second time you've spoken like this about Dimitri.
20: Well?
7: I know what I'm talking about, Bob. You stay away from him.
20: No, you and Mom treat me like a kid.
7: I'll be glad when that tutor of yours gets here. He'll keep you busy. Come on, let's go upstairs.
20: Oh, I'm sorry, Uncle Frank. Oh, if only I could tell you.
7: Oh, it's all right. I know how boys feel about their friends.
20: Well, but...
7: If Dimitri were just an ordinary person, as you said, it wouldn't matter. You'd soon see through him yourself. But I can't let you have such a friend, Bob. It just won't do.
20: I know it.
7: You know, I was your age once. Strange as it seems to you. Come along, Bob.
21: Never in my life thought I'd be going to have dinner with a king. Did you, Mother?
22: Never. Even an ex
3: king, like Pavel.
7: And be careful not to mention that he ever was a king, Betty. It might make trouble for him.
21: Oh, Bob, move over a little, will you? You're wrinkling my dress.
20: Oh, I'm sorry. You and Mom sure are dressed up.
21: It's my Paris dress. Uncle Frank, everybody knows he was the king.
4: Betty, you heard what Uncle Frank said.
21: I'll remember to call him Mr. Karlowitz and not King Pavel, Mother.
7: Be sure. Be sure, Betty. No telling who might be listening to the conversation, especially just now.
20: You mean about how Nicky got home?
7: I mean Mr. Metzos is worried. He thinks Nicholas and his father are planning some sort of coup, stirring up the people against him.
20: Nicky said his father had to ask Mr. Metzos before they could invite anybody to see them.
3: Oh, I don't see how people can live in such an atmosphere of suspicion. They can't even trust their own servants. Like it was in Germany.
7: Well, that's the reason Mr. Karlowitz and Nicholas live so quietly, Dot. They never know whom they might get into trouble.
21: Oh, Mr. Metzos can't think we're spies.
7: No, but remember, all of you, if you see anything you think is strange, pay no attention to it.
3: Well, what do you mean by that, Frank?
7: I'm sorry, but I can't be more definite, Dot. I don't know what it might be. You might even recognize someone, a servant, or perhaps another guest.
3: Oh, I'd forgotten Dimitri was a guest in the house. Oh, Frank, I can't sit at the table with him.
7: I didn't mean Dimitri, Dot. But I doubt if he will be with us at dinner. Mr. Karlowitz knows I want to talk to him alone afterward.
20: Hey, we're here.
21: Quick, Uncle Frank. Who do you think we might see?
7: Never mind now, Betty. Just remember.
4: Frank, he can't be in this country.
7: Why, Dot? Who?
4: Oh, but I saw him. I'm sure I did. There in the shrubbery.
7: Who do you think it was?
4: Oh, I can't be mistaken. It's that hideous dwarf Aranier, the spy.

0: 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Chandu, the magician. 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
1: 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I'm Greg Bell, and Frank Chandler portrayer Tom Collins also had a recurring role playing a doctor in a 1930s and 40s film series. It starred Lou Ayres and Lionel Barrymore. 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
2: The great car roared into life. 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
4: 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And Cato, if it'll help us find the truth, we're going to cross him good.
3: The Green Hornet, Boomerang, delivers rare broadcasts unheard since 1949. 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
1: 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Before the break, we heard Tom Collins as Chandu the Magician. And I mentioned they also had a recurring role playing a doctor in a 1930s and 40s film series. The answer is the Dr. Kildare Pictures, starring Lou Ayres and Lionel Barrymore. 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
2: Fox News, I'm Tom Regani. While speaking from the Oval Office today, President Trump commented on the conflict in the Middle East, expressing confidence that the U.S. will come out on top.
3: We're going to win one way or the other. We're going to win on paper, or we're going to win military.
2: These comments follow a rare loss for President Trump in the House after four Republicans crossed party lines, joining Democrats in the War Powers Act to limit military action in Iran. The Trump administration is expanding its probe into medical schools and their admissions practices. Fox's Carmen Roberts reports it's
4: over allegations of using race in admissions decisions. Officials say the schools, all receiving millions in federal funding, are under review for possible violations of a Supreme Court ruling that bans race-conscious admissions at colleges and universities.
2: The Justice Department isn't naming the schools. 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
2: Here's your WTLO forecast. I'm staff meteorologist Megan Mulford. 58 tonight, under clear skies, north winds at around 5 miles an hour. 84 tomorrow. Tomorrow night, lows around 63. Temperatures a bit above average Saturday and Sunday, with highs in the upper 80s. Slight chance of thunderstorms Sunday. With your WTLO forecast, I'm staff meteorologist Megan Mulford. Currently, 79.
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0: Here's your WTLO forecast. I'm staff meteorologist Megan Mulford. 58 tonight, under clear skies, north winds at around 5 miles an hour. 84 tomorrow. Tomorrow night, lows around 63. Temperatures a bit above average Saturday and Sunday, with highs in the upper 80s. Slight chance of thunderstorms Sunday. With your WTLO forecast, I'm staff meteorologist Megan Mulford. Right now, it's 77 degrees.
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0: WTLO and W249DF, Somerset, Kentucky. Fox News, I'm Tom Graham. President Trump supporting a meeting between the leaders of Russia and Ukraine to end the war.
1: In an open letter to Russian President Vladimir Putin, Ukraine's President Volodymyr Zelensky proposes a meeting between the two, a step President Trump is encouraging.
2: I think it would be great if they met. They should.
1: Zelensky's letter comes as Russia intensifies airstrikes against Kyiv and Ukrainian drones have hit deeper into Russian territory.
0: Fox's Jared Halpern, Justice Department releasing a list today. It's similar to the FBI's Most Wanted. It's called the Most Wanted Fraudsters List. Fox's David Spunt.
3: The list unveiled today in Columbus, Ohio, features eight suspects accused of money laundering, healthcare fraud, mortgage fraud, wire fraud, and mail fraud to the tune of tens of millions of dollars.
0: Trump administration says it's taking steps to catch those stealing taxpayer money. America's listening to Fox News.

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3: Here's your WTLO forecast. I'm staff meteorologist Megan Mulford. 58 tonight, under clear skies, north winds at around 5 miles an hour. 84 tomorrow. Tomorrow night, lows around 63. Temperatures a bit above average Saturday and Sunday, with highs in the upper 80s. Slight chance of thunderstorms Sunday. With your WTLO forecast, I'm staff meteorologist Megan Mulford. Right now, 72.
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2: Here's your WTLO forecast. I'm staff meteorologist Megan Mulford. 58 tonight, under clear skies, north winds at around 5 miles an hour. 84 tomorrow. Tomorrow night, lows around 63. Temperatures a bit above average Saturday and Sunday, with highs in the upper 80s. Slight chance of thunderstorms Sunday. With your WTLO forecast, I'm staff meteorologist Megan Mulford. Right now, it's 70 degrees.
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1: Fox News, I'm Tom Rigotti. President Trump continues to insist the U.S. is close to a deal with Iran and says he would be willing to meet with the country's supreme leader if there is a deal to be made. Fox's Peter Ducey reports.
2: Peace talks with Iran hinge on the Islamic Republic giving up enriched uranium, something President Trump now says he could have taken by force months ago, but didn't, concerned about the likelihood of a successful U.S. commando raid.
1: Opening statements in the trial of black teenager in Texas, Carmelo Anthony, charged with killing a white teenager at a high school track meet. Fox's Brooke Taylor's in McKinney, Texas.
3: Prosecutors say Anthony fatally stabbed 17-year-old Austin Metcalf in the chest during a high school track meet last year. Police say the confrontation started after Metcalf told Anthony he wasn't supposed to be in his team's tent.
1: Anthony's lawyers are claiming self-defense. 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
5: Here's your WTLO forecast. I'm staff meteorologist Megan Mulford. 58 tonight, under clear skies, north winds at around 5 miles an hour. 84 tomorrow. Tomorrow night, lows around 63. Temperatures a bit above average Saturday and Sunday, with highs in the upper 80s. Slight chance of thunderstorms Sunday. With your WTLO forecast, I'm staff meteorologist Megan Mulford. Right now, it's 68 degrees.
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4: Here's your WTLO forecast. I'm staff meteorologist Megan Mulford. 58 tonight, under clear skies, north winds at around 5 miles an hour. 84 tomorrow. Tomorrow night, lows around 63. Temperatures a bit above average Saturday and Sunday, with highs in the upper 80s. Slight chance of thunderstorms Sunday. With your WTLO forecast, I'm staff meteorologist Megan Mulford. Right now, it's 68 degrees.
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1: Fox News, I'm Ted Lindner. President Trump remaining confident as he discusses the conflict with Iran Thursday, saying the U.S. will come out on top.
2: We're going to win one way or the other. We're going to win on paper, or we're going to win military.
1: These comments following a rare loss for the president and the House after four Republicans crossed party lines, joining Democrats in the War Powers Act to limit military action in Iran. California is still counting ballots after the state's primaries earlier this week. Still too close to call in the governor's race as two of the three top candidates are hoping to move forward to the general election.
3: 56% of the vote is counted. Republican Steve Hilton remains on top with 1.42 million votes. Democrat Javier Becerra in second with 1.3 million votes. Democrat Tom Sire in third.
1: And that's Fox's Matt Finn reporting. 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
5: Here's your WTLO forecast. I'm staff meteorologist Megan Mulford. Clear skies overnight with a low of 58. Northerly winds at around 5 miles an hour. Friday, high of 84. Mainly clear Friday night, 63. Upper 80s Saturday and Sunday with a slight chance for storms Sunday. With your WTLO forecast, I'm staff meteorologist Megan Mulford. Currently, it's 64 degrees.
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1: Here's your WTLO forecast. I'm staff meteorologist Megan Mulford. Clear skies overnight with a low of 58. Northerly winds at around 5 miles an hour. Friday, high of 84. Mainly clear Friday night, 63. Upper 80s, Saturday and Sunday, with a slight chance for storms, Sunday. With your WTLO forecast, I'm staff meteorologist Megan Mulford. Currently, it's 64 degrees.
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1: News. I'm Sue Gossman. President Trump still striking an optimistic tone when it comes to a peace deal in the conflict with Iran, saying Thursday he's confident the U.S. will come out on top.
2: We're going to win one way or the other. We're going to win on paper, or we're going to win military.
1: The Trump administration is expanding its probe into medical schools and their admissions practices. Fox's Carmen Roberts.
3: Over allegations of using race in admissions decisions. Officials say the schools, all receiving millions in federal funding, are under review for possible violations of a Supreme Court ruling that bans race-conscious admissions at colleges and universities.
1: And China's leader Xi Jinping will travel to North Korea next week. And what will be his first visit in years? The announcement coming a day after North Korea unveiled a new facility it's going to use to produce nuclear bomb fuels. 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
5: Here's your WTLO forecast. I'm staff meteorologist Megan Mulford. 58 overnight, under clear skies, north winds at around 5 miles an hour. Friday, highs around 84. Friday night, lows dip down to about 60. Temperatures a bit above average Saturday and Sunday, with highs in the upper 80s. Slight chance of thunderstorms Sunday. With your WTLO forecast, I'm staff meteorologist Megan Mulford. Currently, it's 63 degrees.
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2: Here's your WTLO forecast. I'm staff meteorologist Megan Mulford. 58 overnight, under clear skies, north winds at around 5 miles an hour. Friday, highs around 84. Friday night, lows dip down to about 60. Temperatures a bit above average Saturday and Sunday, with highs in the upper 80s. Slight chance of thunderstorms Sunday. With your WTLO forecast, I'm staff meteorologist Megan Mulford. Currently, it's 63 degrees.
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1: Fox News, I'm Ted Linder. Multiple people have been shot. One person's dead at a home in Birmingham, Alabama, Thursday night. Birmingham police officer Darrell Freeman saying the shooting happened in a peaceful neighborhood.
2: Well, we have been told by community members that that location rarely has any incidents. So this is actually shocking to us that something of that nature occurred there. But like I said, we'll continue to investigate and see what transpired in these incidents.
1: President Trump remaining confident on the conflict with Iran Thursday, saying the U.S. will come out on top.
3: We're going to win one way or the other. We're going to win on paper. Or we're going to win military.
1: The comments follow a rare loss for the president in the House after four Republicans crossed party lines, joining Democrats in the War Powers Act to limit military action in Iran. And the Carolina Hurricanes have evened the Stanley Cup Finals at one game apiece after winning Game 2, 4-3 in overtime over the Vegas Golden Knights. Game 3 will be in Vegas Saturday night. 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
5: Here's your WTLO forecast. I'm staff meteorologist Megan Mulford. 58 overnight, under clear skies, north winds at around 5 miles an hour. Friday, highs around 84. Friday night, lows dip down to about 60. Temperatures a bit above average Saturday and Sunday, with highs in the upper 80s. Slight chance of thunderstorms Sunday. With your WTLO forecast, I'm staff meteorologist Megan Mulford. Currently, it's 63 degrees.
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1: Here's your WTLO forecast. I'm staff meteorologist Megan Mulford. 58 overnight, under clear skies, north winds at around 5 miles an hour. Friday, highs around 84. Friday night, lows dip down to about 60. Temperatures a bit above average Saturday and Sunday, with highs in the upper 80s. Slight chance of thunderstorms Sunday. With your WTLO forecast, I'm staff meteorologist Megan Mulford. Currently, it's 63 degrees.
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1: News. I'm Sue Guzman. President Trump continuing to insist the U.S. is close to a deal with Iran, and he says he'd be willing to meet with the country's supreme leader if there is a deal to be made. Fox's Peter Ducey.
2: Peace talks with Iran hinge on the Islamic Republic giving up enriched uranium, something President Trump now says he could have taken by force months ago, but didn't, concerned about the likelihood of a successful U.S. commando raid.
1: One person is dead, multiple people injured in a shooting at a home in Birmingham, Alabama, Thursday night. Birmingham police officer Darrell Freeman.
3: Well, we have been told by community members that that location rarely has any incidents, so this is actually shocking to us that something of that nature occurred there. But like I said, we'll continue to investigate and see what transpired in these incidents.
1: All of the victims said to be adults. 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
4: This is Officer Theodore Wax of the Somerset Police Department. Texting while driving is extremely dangerous and it's illegal. However, we've all seen drivers doing it. You pass a driver and their eyes are looking down, completely unaware of their surroundings. Don't be one of those people. Drive with your eyes on the road. Whatever that text, call, or email is, it can wait until you stop. Keep your hands on the wheel and your mind and eyes on the road.
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8: Here's your WTLO forecast. I'm staff meteorologist Megan Mulford. Lows level off around 58 overnight under mainly clear skies. Winds out of the southeast at around 5 miles an hour. A blend of clouds and sun Friday. Highs level off around 84. Partly cloudy skies Friday night. Lows level off around 60. With your WTLO forecast, I'm staff meteorologist Megan Mulford. Currently 61.
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3: Here's your WTLO forecast. I'm staff meteorologist Megan Mulford. Lows level off around 58 overnight under mainly clear skies. Winds out of the southeast at around 5 miles an hour. A blend of clouds and sun Friday. Highs level off around 84. Partly cloudy skies Friday night. Lows level off around 60. With your WTLO forecast, I'm staff meteorologist Megan Mulford. Currently 61.
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4: 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You didn't even want me around. 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

0: 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This is Pastor Griffith of the Denham Street Baptist Church. 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
1: Fox News, I'm Ted Lindner. President Trump remaining confident on the conflict with Iran on Thursday, saying the U.S. will come out on top.
2: We're going to win one way or the other. We're going to win on paper, or we're going to win military.
1: These comments following a rare loss for President Trump in the House after four Republicans crossed party lines, joining Democrats in the War Powers Act to limit military action in Iran. Multiple people shot. One person's dead at a home in Birmingham, Alabama, Thursday night. Police officer Darrell Freeman saying the shooting happened in a peaceful neighborhood.
3: Well, we have been told by community members that that location rarely has any incidents. So this is actually shocking to us that something of that nature occurred there. But like I said, we'll continue to investigate and see what transpired in these incidents.
1: In the Carolina Hurricanes even up the Stanley Cup Finals after winning Game 2, 4-3 in overtime over the Vegas Golden Knights. Game 3 will happen in Vegas Saturday night. 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
5: Here's your WTLO forecast. I'm staff meteorologist Megan Mulford. Lows level off around 58 overnight under mainly clear skies. Winds out of the southeast at around 5 miles an hour. A blend of clouds and sun Friday. Highs level off around 84. Partly cloudy skies Friday night. Lows level off around 60. With your WTLO forecast, I'm staff meteorologist Megan Mulford. Currently 61.
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1: Here's your WTLO forecast. I'm staff meteorologist Megan Mulford. Lows level off around 58 overnight under mainly clear skies. Winds out of the southeast at around 5 miles an hour. A blend of clouds and sun Friday. Highs level off around 84. Partly cloudy skies Friday night. Lows level off around 60. With your WTLO forecast, I'm staff meteorologist Megan Mulford. Right now, it's 59 degrees.
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1: Here's your WTLO forecast. I'm staff meteorologist Megan Mulford. Lows level off around 58 overnight under mainly clear skies. Winds out of the southeast at around 5 miles an hour. A blend of clouds and sun Friday. Highs level off around 84. Partly cloudy skies Friday night. Lows level off around 60. With your WTLO forecast, I'm staff meteorologist Megan Mulford. Right now, it's 59 degrees.
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1: Fox News, I'm Sue Guzman. 18 House Republicans joining Democrats to pass an aid package for Ukraine and impose sanctions on Russia. This coming after Ukraine's President Zelensky sent an open letter to Russian President Vladimir Putin asking for a one-on-one meeting to talk peace. President Trump says he supports the idea.
2: I think it would be great if they met. They should get it done.
1: The measure now heads to the Senate where it faces an uphill battle. China's President Xi Jinping is going to travel to North Korea next week, his first visit in years. The announcement coming a day after North Korea unveiled a new facility to produce nuclear bomb fuels. A federal appeals court will hear arguments today to consider if construction on the president's new White House ballroom can move forward. This is after a lower court ordered that construction on the ballroom stop following a challenge by the National Trust for Historic Preservation. 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
4: Here's your WTLO forecast. I'm staff meteorologist Megan Mulford. Sunshine mixed with clouds at times today, with daytime highs approaching 84. Winds out of the south, 5 to 10 miles an hour. Partly cloudy skies again. Tonight, lows dip down to about 60. A blend of clouds and sun tomorrow, high of 86. With your WTLO forecast, I'm staff meteorologist Megan Mulford. Right now, it's 59 degrees.
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1: Here's your WTLO forecast. I'm staff meteorologist Megan Mulford. Sunshine mixed with clouds at times today, with daytime highs approaching 84. Winds out of the south, 5 to 10 miles an hour. Partly cloudy skies again tonight. Lows dip down to about 60. A blend of clouds and sun tomorrow, high of 86. With your WTLO forecast, I'm staff meteorologist Megan Mulford. Currently 57.
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0: Hey, where you going? 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
1: Fox News, I'm Ted Lindner. President Trump remaining confident on the conflict with Iran on Thursday, saying the U.S. will come out on top.
2: We're going to win one way or the other. We're going to win on paper, or we're going to win military.
1: These comments follow a rare loss for President Trump in the House after four Republicans crossed party lines, joining Democrats in the War Powers Act to limit military action in Iran. And a federal appeals court is going to hear arguments today to consider if construction on the president's new White House ballroom can go forward. This after a lower court ordered that construction on the ballroom stop following a challenge by the National Trust for Historic Preservation. And the Carolina Hurricanes evening up the Stanley Cup Finals after winning Game 2, 4-3 in overtime over the Vegas Golden Knights. Game 3 will now be in Las Vegas, and that will be on Saturday night. 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
5: Here's your WTLO forecast. I'm staff meteorologist Megan Mulford. Sunshine mixed with clouds at times today, with daytime highs approaching 84. Winds out of the south, 5 to 10 miles an hour. Partly cloudy skies again tonight, lows dip down to about 60. A blend of clouds and sun tomorrow, high of 86. With your WTLO forecast, I'm staff meteorologist Megan Mulford. Currently 57.
0: Hey, buckle up, Buttercup. 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
1: Here's your WTLO forecast. I'm staff meteorologist Megan Mulford. Sunshine mixed with clouds at times today, with daytime highs approaching 84. Winds out of the south, 5 to 10 miles an hour. Partly cloudy skies again tonight. Lows dip down to about 60. A blend of clouds and sun tomorrow, high of 86. With your WTLO forecast, I'm staff meteorologist Megan Mulford. Currently 57.
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1: I'm Jessica Ettinger, CNBC. Wall Street opens this morning with the Dow at a record high, surging nearly 900 points yesterday for the record close as investors rotated away from some of the big chip names like Broadcom and Micron, which were lower. Job cuts rose in May to their highest in 6 years, according to Challenger Gray and Christmas, with some companies blaming AI. We get the May employment report this morning from the Labor Department. The labor market grew in both March and April. Forecasts are for some modest job creation gains last month, too. Petco shares fell 6% yesterday on mixed quarterly results. Chewy shares were down 1%. Some think consumers are looking to cut some of their pet care costs. On today's watch list, it is Jobs Friday. Get that May employment report this morning. New in theaters, Lionsgate's Power Ballad, Paramount's Scary Movie, and Amazon's Masters of the Universe. Jessica Ettinger, CNBC.
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1: I'm Jeff Nally of the Cromwell Ag Radio Network. Agriculture Secretary Brooke Mallon spent time in testimony before the House Agriculture Committee yesterday. It was a tense session. Rowland sparred with Democratic members on challenging issues, including herbicide glyphosate, food aid, and the USDA's reorganization. Rollins told the committee members that glyphosate is safe when used correctly and warned that moving away from it overnight would, quote, completely destroy our food supply system in the country. The safety of the herbicide is the focus of intense debate in Congress and across the U.S. The Environmental Protection Agency has deemed glyphosate is not likely to be carcinogenic, but is currently renewing its position in response to a court order. The Supreme Court is deliberating a case related to glyphosate. Bayer is a defendant. Massachusetts Democrat Jim McGovern disagrees with the EPA assessment, challenging Rollins, saying it causes cancer. McGovern also challenged Rollins on cuts to the nation's food aid programs. McGovern cited a recent study from the Center on Budget and Policy Priorities, saying that more than 700,000 children in 12 states have lost benefits since the Republican One Big Beautiful Act was signed into law in July 25. Rollins says the number is from a partisan source and not correct. I'm Jeff Nally.
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2: With more practical tips and useful advice, this is the Old Farmer's Almanac Radio Report for Friday, June 5th, the 156th day of the year. Actor Mark Wahlberg has a birthday, and a foot of snow fell at the Mammoth Mountain ski area in California on this day in 1993. If you know your wild berries, this is a great time of year to be out foraging. Here are some of the most frequent berry identification questions we hear. How can I tell a blackberry from a black raspberry? Here are some easy ways to identify them. When picked, blackberries will show part of the white stem in the center, while the core of a black raspberry is hollow. Blackberries are also larger and shinier and typically appear later in the season. Red raspberries have a close look-alike to the thimbleberry. Its shape is flatter and wider, and the stem has no thorns. That's the Old Farmer's Almanac Radio Report. 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
5: Here's your WTLO forecast. I'm staff meteorologist Megan Mulford. Sunshine mixed with clouds at times today, with daytime highs approaching 84. Winds out of the south, 5 to 10 miles an hour. Partly cloudy skies again tonight. Lows dip down to about 60. A blend of clouds and sun tomorrow, high of 86. With your WTLO forecast, I'm staff meteorologist Megan Mulford. Currently 57.
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5: Somerset weather. Here's your WTLO forecast. I'm staff meteorologist Megan Mulford. Sunshine mixed with clouds at times today, with daytime highs approaching 84. Winds out of the south, 5 to 10 miles an hour. Partly cloudy skies again tonight. Lows dip down to about 60. A blend of clouds and sun tomorrow, high of 86. With your WTLO forecast, I'm staff meteorologist Megan Mulford. Currently 57.
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1: Here's your WTLO forecast. I'm staff meteorologist Megan Mulford. Sunshine mixed with clouds at times today, with daytime highs approaching 84. Winds out of the south, 5 to 10 miles an hour. Partly cloudy skies again. Tonight, lows dip down to about 60. A blend of clouds and sun tomorrow, high of 86. With your WTLO forecast, I'm staff meteorologist Megan Mulford. Currently 57.
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1: This is a Fox News alert. I'm Sue Guzman. The Senate, after an all-night session, passes a $70 billion immigration enforcement bill without limits on the $1.8 billion Trump settlement fund. 18 House Republicans joining Democrats as the House passed an aid package Thursday to Ukraine. Ukraine's President Zelensky calling for a face-to-face meeting with Russian President Vladimir Putin for peace talks to end the war. President Trump says he supports the idea.
2: I think it would be great if they met. They should get it done.
1: One person is dead, multiple people injured in a shooting at a home in Birmingham, Alabama. Birmingham Police Officer Darrell Freeman.
3: Well, we have been told by community members that that location rarely has any incidents. So this is actually shocking to us that something of that nature occurred there. But like I said, we'll continue to investigate and see what transpired in these incidents.
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5: I'm Patrick Johnson with your local and regional news. All regional driver's licensing offices across Kentucky are closed until Monday. State officials are upgrading the aging driver's licensing system used across the Commonwealth. The new MyDrive system will also be implemented at the same time, allowing Kentucky residents to pre-apply for licenses, permits, and ID cards online. The portal will be available on Monday, June 8th. The same day regional driver's licensing offices reopen. Birdside Tourism has a new assistant director. City officials have announced the hiring of Glenna Helm, who will help promote tourism and special events in the Lake Cumberland community. Helm brings experience in marketing, communications, and community outreach to the position. City leaders say tourism remains a key part of Burnside's economy, and Helm will also assist with efforts to attract more visitors to the region and waterfront attractions. More news online, Somerset106.com and WTLOAM.com.
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10: We have these obituaries. Kathy Sue Ruckle, age 68, of Eubank, Kentucky, passed away on Tuesday, June the 2nd. A funeral service will be held at 11 a.m. Saturday, June the 6th, at Morrison High Slope Funeral Home, with Brother Jay Montgomery, Brother Landon Ruckle, and Sister Jessica Hall officiating. 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Morrison High Slope Funeral Home is in charge of all arrangements for Kathy Sue Ruckle. Arlene W. Shearer, age 88, of Somerset, Kentucky, passed away on Tuesday, June the 6th. A funeral service will be held at 1 p.m. Thursday, June the 11th, at Grace Baptist Church. Burial will follow in Somerset Cemetery. Family will receive friends at Grace Baptist Church from 11 a.m. until time for services on Thursday, June the 11th. Pulaski Funeral Home is in charge of all arrangements for Arlene W. Shearer.
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17: 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I'm John Thayer. After a day of yesterday, the Cincinnati Reds are back in action tonight when the Reds play on the road in St. Louis against the Cardinals. Brady Singer starts for the Reds. He is 2-5 on the season. Carolina Hurricanes scored 3 goals in the third period. They beat the Golden Knights in overtime 4-3 to even up the Stanley Cup Finals. Game number 3 is tomorrow. Tonight, game number 2 of the NBA Finals in San Antonio when the Spurs host the Knicks. New York won game number 1 to take the advantage in the series. The NASCAR Cup Series is back in action on Sunday afternoon at Michigan International Speedway for the Firekeepers Casino 400. 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
21: Here's your WTLO forecast. I'm staff meteorologist Megan Mulford. Sunshine mixed with clouds at times today, with daytime highs approaching 84. Winds out of the south, 5 to 10 miles an hour. Partly cloudy skies again. Tonight, lows dip down to about 60. A blend of clouds and sun tomorrow, high of 86. With your WTLO forecast, I'm staff meteorologist Megan Mulford. Currently, 57.
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3: Here's your WTLO forecast. I'm staff meteorologist Megan Mulford. Sunshine mixed with clouds at times today, with daytime highs approaching 84. Winds out of the south, 5 to 10 miles an hour. Partly cloudy skies again tonight. Lows dip down to about 60. A blend of clouds and sun tomorrow, high of 86. With your WTLO forecast, I'm staff meteorologist Megan Mulford. Currently 57.
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0: 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You'll be live on the radio. It's your time to shine. Just like this. Good morning, your own Dollar Deal.
1: Yeah, I want to wish my wife a happy birthday if I could.
0: All right. Happy birthday. What's her name?
1: Selena.
0: Selena?
1: Yeah, C-E-L-I-N-A. Humphrey.
0: All righty. Selena Humphrey having a birthday today.
2: Day.
0: That right?
1: Yes, sir. That's it.
0: All right, we got her on the list. Thanks for calling.
1: Thank you.
0: Happy birthday to Selena Humphrey. Having a birthday today on June the 5th. It is the 5th day of June. 6-5-2-6-2026. Woo! 7:33 a.m. in the morning here, currently outside the WTLO studios, 57 degrees out there. 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Looking for a high of 83 today. Good morning, your own Dollar Deal.
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0: 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If you got anything to buy, sell, trade, give away, a birthday, anniversary shout out, yard sale, garage sale, bake sale, all day dinner, singing on the ground, revival, community announcements, public service announcements, whatever you got going on, we're here for you 6 days a week, Monday through Saturday, 7:30 a.m. to 9 a.m., dialing and dealing your community connection. Let's take another call. 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
3: Hi, good morning. I was just calling in to let the listeners know that the Pulaski County Humane Society is having their adoption event tomorrow from 12 to 4 at their building at 179 Chrisway. And Chrisway is located east. It's on the 914, and it's the first right past the Cumberland Flea Market. Again, that's tomorrow from 12 to 4.
0: All righty, we got it. Thanks for calling.
3: Thank you. Bye-bye.
0: Bye-bye now. I got the pet adoption event going on tomorrow. We want to adopt you a pet. That's going on tomorrow at 179 Chris Way. That's 179 Chris Way, first road on the right past the flea market off the 914 bypass. Tomorrow from 12 to 4, pet adoption. Go down there and check it out. Won't cost you anything, no obligation. I mean, just see what kind of critters they got down there. There might be one just look you in the eye, them little puppy dog eyes, and you'll be like, oh, I got to have that one. I'm taking it home with me. 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And the best one of all on there, WTLO Radio. I have still got some tickets to the Burnside Masonic Lodge annual fish fry. That is tonight from 5 to 8 p.m. at the Burnside Lodge. I've got a ticket or two tickets. Would anybody like a ticket to the fish fry tonight at the Burnside Masonic Lodge number 634? If you would like a ticket, give me a call. First caller, send me a text. If you want one, if you want to go by yourself, or if you want two, I'll get you two. But you will need to pick them up today here at the radio station, 290 WTLO. Hey, who wants a ticket now? The text line number, by the way, a lot of y'all already know what it is, but it is 606-229-5750. 606-229-5750 is the text line. 606-678-8151 is the hotline, the live telephone, the landline. So you can hit me up on either one of those. We got a call coming in. Good morning, your own dollar deal.
4: How we doing there, young man?
0: I'm doing great. You?
4: Yeah, doing good for an old fat boy. Hey, they're having some yard sales. There's a handful or so out at Lake Point Subdivision, out on Fishing Creek, out on 1248 there, right top of the hill before you go over to the boat ramp and camping area. Just going to call in, and there's not many. I don't know how many. There's half a dozen or so. But
0: that's quite a few.
4: Probably some pretty decent stuff in there if anybody wants to come out.
0: Turn left right before you go over the hill to the lake there, Lake Point Subdivision.
4: Yes, sir. That's where it's at. And listen, I appreciate you guys, and I listen to your show a lot. I appreciate it a lot.
0: Well, all righty. We appreciate you. Glad to help, and thanks for the good feedback.
4: You have a good weekend, sir.
0: All right, you too. Thanks.
4: Bye-bye.
0: Several yard sales going on. He said maybe a half a dozen or so out there at Lake Point Subdivision. Turn left right there before you go over the hill down to the Fishing Creek boat ramp, which is, what is that highway out through there? It's a state highway. Is it 1248? Yeah, 1248. You go down Highway 1248. Off of Highway 80 and go all the way out there and almost till you run in the water, but don't go over the hill and turn into Lake Point, and you'll see apparently some yard sales going out there. I haven't been out over that hill in a long time, actually. Used to go down in there quite a bit. Tell them you heard about it on WTLO. Say, yeah, we heard about these yard sales on the radio. Now, there are some nice houses out there. So, you know, typically when you have nice little houses, and you usually have some nice stuff in the yard sale. I'm just saying. It's 7:40 a.m. in the morning now. I guess we could take a quick break. No need to get excited. Nobody's calling for the moment. Let's do that. Let's knock it out and be right back.
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10: Here's your WTLO forecast. I'm staff meteorologist Megan Mulford. Sunshine mixed with clouds at times today, with daytime highs approaching 84. Winds out of the south, 5 to 10 miles an hour. Partly cloudy skies again tonight. Lows dip down to about 60. A blend of clouds and sun tomorrow, high of 86. With your WTLO forecast, I'm staff meteorologist Megan Mulford. Right now, 59.
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0: Good morning, you're on Dial a Deal.
2: I've got a Troy built pressure washer. 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
2: Yeah, them yard sales today and tomorrow in Lake Point.
0: They didn't say. I would assume tomorrow too, but yeah, I believe he said today.
2: Okay, thank you.
0: All right. Yeah, I would assume, man. I mean, you know what happens when you assume. But you never know. We'll give him a call, 305-3260 on a pressure washer, mower jack. He said the pressure washer has so much PSI, he started to say BTU, didn't he? Good morning, you're on Dial a Deal.
11: Good morning. I was calling about the fish fry tickets. Are they gone?
0: No, I've got them here. How many do you want, one or two?
11: Two.
0: Two tickets. Are you going to pick them up here today?
11: I will.
0: All right, what's your name?
11: Lloyd Easterly.
0: Lloyd Easterly.
11: Mm-hmm.
0: All right, we got them here. There should be somebody here maybe around lunch. They might not be, but other than that, they should be here, somebody here.
11: Okay. And I also have a recliner couch. It's a good couch. It just needs cleaned up. I've took it out of a rental home. And if anybody would be interested in that, it's free to somebody that could use it. If they have some muscle to come and load it, give me a call at 606-416-3945 before 10 o'clock, if they could, please.
0: 416-3945 on a free couch.
11: It is. It's a recliner couch.
0: Recliner couch, all right.
11: It's green in color, and we've just moved it out of the rental home, and we don't need it. Like, for somebody to have it, could use it, hate to throw it away.
0: All righty, sounds good. 416-3945, and we got I've got your name on these tickets here.
11: Okay, well, we're in the Beech Grove area, so thank you, and have a great day.
0: All righty, thank you. All right. Got a good call there. Our number again, 678-8151. Let's take another call. Good morning. You're on Dollar Deal.
12: Good morning, Kevin.
0: Hey, how's it going?
12: Doing fine. I'd like to put on a drop sale for tomorrow. This is between 9 and 4 o'clock. Got a lot of items. I had it on last week and still got a lot of things left. It probably take me about 10 years to get rid of all of it. So I've got a lot of good antique stuff, jewelry, clothing, all kinds of antique stuff, granite ware. Got some silver spoons and forks. Got a 10-speed bicycle. Got two of them, practically brand new. And just a lot of items I've got.
0: Yeah.
12: I've got a lot of Tonkers, too. I've got Tonka trucks. I've got excavators, dozers, dump trucks, car haulers. So I've got a little bit of everything.
0: Sounds like it, yeah. Sounds good.
12: Yeah, yeah, I sure do.
0: And it's going on tomorrow.
12: When you come into my garage, you think you're in Tractor Barrel. I've stayed up in the ceiling even hanging up.
0: You make somebody a good deal on stuff, the more they buy?
12: Oh, yeah. And I also got some cast iron skillets, too. That's real good cast iron skillets, too, for sale.
0: Yeah.
12: A lot of people are going back to them.
0: Yes,
12: cast
0: sir.
12: Iron. Okay, I sure appreciate it. My number is 606-309-8915.
0: And your garage sale tomorrow, Saturday. What's the address again?
12: It's 5000 Highway 39. Somerset, Kentucky, 42503. And I'm right at the 5-mile marker on 39.
0: Right there at it. All right. Well, good luck to you. And call us back tomorrow and remind them.
12: Hey, thank you, sir.
0: All right. Thank you. Have a good day.
12: Good day, Terry.
0: Bye-bye.
12: Bye.
0: Garage sale going on tomorrow from 9 to 4 is the time on it, but he's located at 5000 Highway 39. That is 5 miles right up Highway 39 out of Somerset here. Or you can give him a call at 309-8915. Got a lot of good stuff. Says his garage looks like a Cracker Barrel in there, so much antiques and stuff. 309-8915 is the phone number, or go see him tomorrow at 5000 Highway 39. It's your time to shine on the telephone line. Give me a call. 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
14: For most of the 1960s, the Reds shortstop was Leo Cardenas, a smooth fielder with a gun of an arm. Leo made the All-Star team four times in Cincinnati and is one of a handful of shortstops in the Reds Hall of Fame. But often overlooked is he was one of the best hitting shortstops for the Reds. In 1966, he set the home run mark for Red shortstops with 20, a record that stood for 30 years. And on this date, June 5th in 1966, Leo had his biggest home run day. Four home runs in a Sunday afternoon doubleheader at Crosley Field, two home runs in each game, and eight RBIs. A slugfest for Leo Cardenas this June 5th, this date in Reds baseball.
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0: 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Give me a call, 606-678-8151. If you give me a call, I'll quit singing to you. Nathan Stanley is coming to town next weekend. Well, see, it's on the weekend. It's on Tuesday, I believe, June 16th. Nathan Stanley, grandson of bluegrass legend Dr. Ralph Stanley, is coming to Somerset next Tuesday, June 16th. And I'm going to have him on the phone line here about 8:30. That's right. He's going to call in live this morning and talk to us. So stick around for that. Good morning, you're on Dollar Deal. Jack.
1: How you going?
0: Well, we had our toes tapping and cutting the rug four ways.
1: I got a computer desk. I got a grill vent. I got a spray can. I don't know, that you carry on your shoulder. I got a bunch of trailer hitches and a small box radio and some DVD players and some movies. And a hard ride about any day. There's two or three people up in here looking for a place to live, just a room. Just looking for a room. Any items or situations, 606-514-9007.
0: 514-9007.
1: That's it.
0: Bond, Jack Bond. Is your last name Bond, like James Bond?
1: Captain Jack Sparrow.
0: All right. Good to hear from you. Thanks.
1: Take it easy.
0: All right. See you now. Give him a call, 606-514-9007 on any of them items or situations.

0: transition into some birthday shout-outs. The birthday shout-outs are brought to you by the neighborhood of Somerset, a senior living community located at 100 Neighborly Way up on the hill behind Grand Central Place. You can contact Sharon Riddles or Betty Caudill. They'd love to talk to you and show you around, tell you all about it, get you an information packet, and you'll be delighted to find out all the great services and activities and everything all about the neighborhood of Somerset, a senior living community, and our birthday sponsor here on Dial the Deal. It is June the 5th. 6-5, happy birthday to Michael Murphy, James Taylor, Glenn Mounts, Danny Coomer, Tony Denham, Joyce Craig, Anthony Gibson, Carl Albrighton, or Britton maybe, Greg Newsom, and Selena Humphrey having birthday today. And also we got an anniversary for Jeff and Marie Reidner. Happy anniversary to you, lovebirds. Let me check my email over here and my text line, make sure I didn't miss anybody. All right, that's it. Now, of course, these names are going into the drawing like we put all the names from each week. And each week we'd pick out a winner on Friday and give away a $25 gift card to a local store, restaurant, or retailer. Provided compliments of the neighborhood of Somerset. If you or your family member wins, you will go to the neighborhood and pick that up in person within 10 days, please, at the neighborhood of Somerset. So be sure to tune in Friday right before 9 o'clock, see who the winner is. And if you can't tune in, you can always find it posted on our Facebook page. Just find WTLO Radio on the Facebook. Now we're going to slide back over here. A little bit of that good picking. Yeah, that's the plan. Coming up at 8:30, we're going to have Nathan Stanley, grandson of Dr. Ralph Stanley, will be on the phone with us talking live here on Dial the Deal at about 8:30. That's the plan. And I also got two tickets to give away to the show that's coming up at the center next week. Well, not next week. It's the week after, and the 16th, Tuesday, the June 16th. So we'll give those tickets away. We're going to get him on the line. We'll do some more dialing and dealing. Have a little fun. I got a couple more fish fry tickets, too, to give away next hour. We're coming up on our big break here, and got news, obituaries, Tom Leach. And then we'll be back and do some more dialing and dealing. Wheeling and dealing and wheeling and dealing with your neighbors. So give me a call when we come back at 678-8151 or send me a text anytime at 229-5750.
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2: Fox News, I'm CJ Papa. The Votorama in the Senate now complete, lasting about 17 hours, ending just before 5 a.m. Eastern.
3: On this vote, the yeas are 52, the nays are 47. This bill, as amended, is passed.
2: Republican senators greenlight $70 billion to fund President Trump's immigration enforcement agencies, including ICE and CBP, for 3 years through the end of his second term. Nothing about the president's ballroom made it through. The bill goes to the House, which is not in session today. President Trump still pushing for peace with Iran.
4: Main parts of the deal is they can't have a nuclear weapon.
2: Now, the president hits the road today, traveling to Chippewa County, Wisconsin, speaking to farmers, touting the savings for them and the one big, beautiful bill. Maine's primary is Tuesday, and battled Democratic Senate candidate Graham Plattner campaigns today with Senator Bernie Sanders and Representatives Alexandria Ocasio-Cortez and Ro Khanna. 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
6: I'm Patrick Johnson with your local and regional news. All regional driver's licensing offices across Kentucky are closed until Monday. State officials are upgrading the aging driver's licensing system used across the Commonwealth. The new MyDrive system will also be implemented at the same time, allowing Kentucky residents to pre-apply for licenses, permits, and ID cards online. The portal will be available on Monday, June 8th. The same day regional driver's licensing offices reopen. Birdside Tourism has a new assistant director. City officials have announced the hiring of Glenna Helm, who will help promote tourism and special events in the Lake Cumberland community. Helm brings experience in marketing, communications, and community outreach to the position. City leaders say tourism remains a key part of Burnside's economy, and Helm will also assist with efforts to attract more visitors to the region and waterfront attractions. More news online, Somerset106.com and WTLOAM.com.
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0: We have these obituaries. Harold Owen M., age 92, of Somerset, passed away on Monday, June 1st, in Westchester, Ohio. A funeral service will be held at 11 a.m. on Tuesday, June 9th, at the Chapel of Pulaski Funeral Home, with Brother Aaron Roberts officiating. Burial will be in the Mill Springs National Cemetery. The family will receive friends from 6 to 8 p.m. on Monday, June 8th, at Pulaski Funeral Home, and after 10 a.m. on Tuesday, June 9th, until time for services. Pulaski Funeral Home is honored to assist the family with the arrangements for Harold Owens Ham. Kathy Sue Ruckel, age 68, of Eubank, passed away on Tuesday, June 2nd. A funeral service will be held at 11 a.m. on Saturday, June 6th, at Morrison High Slope Funeral Home. Burial will be in the Double Spring Cemetery. The family will receive friends from 6 to 8 p.m. on Friday, June 5th, at Morrison High Slope Funeral Home. Morrison High Slope Funeral Home is honored to assist the family with the arrangements for Kathy Sue Ruckel. Arlene Waddle Shear, age 88, of Somerset, passed away on Tuesday, June 2nd. A funeral service will be held at 1 p.m. on Thursday, June 11th at Grace Baptist Church. Burial will follow in the Somerset Cemetery. The family will receive friends at the Grace Baptist Church from 11 a.m. until time for services on Thursday, June 11th. Pulaski Funeral Home in charge of the arrangements for Arlene Waddle Shear.
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6: 24/7 Sports, Travis Branham talking about the impact of Milan Momcilovic coming to UK. 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
6: Travis Branham's the national basketball analyst for 24/7 Sports. He says it's hard to overstate the impact of Milan Momcilovic's addition to the UK roster for next season.
13: Yeah, it's a significant addition. I thought if they missed on him that they were going to be honest with you, I thought they were going to be a bubble team if they didn't land Milan Momcilovic. But with Milan coming in, you're getting the best shooter in all of college basketball, one of the best shot makers in all of college basketball with his ability to take the ball down into the mid and low post and shoot over the top of guys. He's not necessarily a play creator. He's not a guy that you're going to give the ball to and just say, go give me a bucket like we've seen over the years at Kentucky. But he's going to be an elite play finisher, a guy where Zoom Diallo or Alex Wilkins can get you into your offense, create an advantage, and the ball finds Milan. He's going to knock down dang near every shot he takes from three, it feels like. He shot roughly 50% from three. So I think he takes their floor way up heading into next season, and they're looking like they could end up being a top ten team now with his addition and obviously the return of Malachi Moreno alongside him.
6: Media reports are saying Momcilovic will arrive in Lexington this weekend. That's a look at UK sports.
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17: Somerset weather. Here's your WTLO forecast. I'm staff meteorologist Megan Mulford. Sunshine mixed with clouds at times today with daytime highs approaching 84. Southwest winds 5 to 10 miles an hour. Partly cloudy skies again. Tonight, lows level off around 60. A mix of clouds and sun. Tomorrow, highs level off around 86. With their WTLO forecast, I'm staff meteorologist Megan Mulford. Right now, it's 61 degrees.
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20: Doing good, and you?
0: Doing great.
20: 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It has a key that locks it for sale. I also have a building out back that needs to be sold and moved. It's pretty good size. It can pull up a car or an SUV in it safely, but a truck, no. 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If anybody's interested, they can call me at 606-425-8566.
0: Got a freezer and an outbuilding.
20: Yes.
0: 425-8566.
20: Yes, sir.
0: All righty. Good luck to you, and thanks for calling.
20: Thank you. Bye-bye.
0: Bye-bye. Give her a call there at 425-8566, and our number is 678-8151. Good morning. You're on Dial the Deal. Jack.
21: Jack.
0: Are you back?
21: Sometimes I don't know if I got you or not. But looking for a good weed eater, good running weed eater. 606-514-9007.
0: 514-9007.
21: That's the jackpot. Take it easy.
0: All right. Thanks. Looking for a good weed eater, he says. I guess he's going to run it now. Running a weed eater, well, that could be a workout sometimes. If you got a good one, give him a call, 514-9007. And our number is 606-678-8151. It's Dial the Deal, buy, sell, trade, giveaway, birthday, anniversary, lost and found, community announcements, public service announcements, yard sale, garage sale, whatever you got going on, give us a call. 678-8151. 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And again, coming up here in about 16 minutes, right around 8:30 or so, we're going to get on the line with Nathan Stanley, grandson of Dr. Ralph Stanley. That's right. He'll be live on the phone line with us. We're going to be talking about his show is coming to Somerset on June the 16th at the Center for Rural Development. And after we talk to him, I've got a couple tickets to that show that we'll be giving away. We've already given some away this week, and we'll have some more tomorrow and probably Monday, too. So, didn't we have Nathan on the line here once before? It seems like we did, because I know he's been to Somerset before. Seems like we had him on the line once before. But we're going to get him on the line again here about 8:30, so hang around for that. In the meantime, give me a call, 606-678-8151. Tell us what you got going on this morning. We'd love to hear from you. It's your community connection, Dial the Deal, the last great stand holding it down here in Somerset. It's currently 15 minutes after 8 o'clock in the morning, 57 degrees outside the WTLO studios. No, I thought that was a little low. I know it had warmed up a little bit. It is. Let me refresh my thermometer here. It's 63 degrees now. 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Let's take a call. Good morning, you're on Dial the Deal.
22: Could you give me the number of that woman that had that building for sale?
0: Yes, yeah, so are you ready?
22: Yeah.
0: 425-8566.
22: Okay, wait. 425.
0: Yep, 425-8566.
22: 8-8-5-6-6. 8566.
2: Yes, 425-8566.
22: Yeah, okay. All right, I just want to get it. Oh, I don't need that. It's over here. Of course, my pen rests in a show.
2: Did your pen, you said your pen quit working?
22: It writes so slow. It's hard.
2: Oh, you're right. Your pen writes slow, he said.
22: 8566, right?
2: 425-8566.
22: 425-8566.
2: Yep, and that's...
22: It was 606
2: Yes.
22: Okay. All right. All right. Thank you, sir.
2: All right. Good day. You too. Good luck to you. Thanks.
22: Appreciate you.
2: Yes, sir. Glad to do it. Good morning. You're on Dial the Deal.
3: Yeah, that lady wants $900 for her freezer and $10,000 for her building.
2: Okay.
3: I just thought I'd call and tell everybody so they don't have to call her.
2: All right. Got a price check there on aisle two.
3: $910,000.
2: All right, yeah, she said that was a really nice building, though.
3: Yeah, for $10,000, I believe I could buy a house
2: somewhere. Well, all righty, thank you.
3: I never heard tell of a freezer, though, that high.
2: Well, it might be.
3: $900 for it. I never heard tell of a deep freeze being that high.
2: It might be really deep.
3: Yeah,
2: it might be a double deep. Might be deep and wide. See, if you've got a deep one and it's really wide, then
3: you still pretty high. Then what you going to put in and take away the money go to the store?
2: When the hunting season comes in, you put you a couple buck deer in there.
3: I don't like deer meat.
2: You don't like deer meat?
3: No.
2: Shoot, boy, if you fix that right, it's the best stuff you ever had.
3: I like rabbit.
2: Yeah, I like that too.
3: And squirrel.
2: Yep. Yeah. You like squirrel brains?
3: No, my mother did, though. She'd cook the squirrel and crack its head open and eat everybody the brains out of it.
2: I've seen that done, too. I don't care much for the brain, but I've seen them.
3: It makes me sick to see her do that, but she'd do that. Chicken, she'd do a chicken the same way.
2: Yeah, well, I mean, people, a lot in the old days, they didn't.

0: place, nothing.
1: And then when the grandkids was teething, Daddy would kill the squirrel and take the brains and rub it in their mouth, and they'd quit crying and whining and all that. Believe it or not, it worked.
0: It really
1: worked.
0: Well, that's something right there.
1: He done my kid that way, and all the other eight kids that way, yep.
0: It kind of confused them, I guess, didn't it?
1: Yeah, but it worked. Well,
0: I
1: just pass the word alone.
0: All righty. You have a good day. Yeah. Thanks. Dial a deal. Give us a call. 606-678-8151. Never heard that one before. Good morning. You're on Dial a Deal.
2: Hey, good morning, Kevin. Morning, nice. We got a big yard sale up here in Science Hill. Full family yard sale. It's about a mile north of the Dairy Mart four-way stop here in Science Hill. And we got a little bit of air and chairs, office furniture, walkers, bicycles, clothes, shoes, household goods, Barbie stuff, craft stuff. So they want to come on up, ready to go. We'll make somebody a good deal. This stuff is going to go.
0: Yeah.
2: We got a nice twin cot, too, ready to go. Set the sheets and everything, mattress, and well, it's got just a cot right there. I know I was giving the mattress to them. They can give me a call at 219-2835. If they need more information.
0: 219-2835. You got an address there?
2: Yeah, 7300 North Highway 1247.
0: 7300 North Highway 1247, just a little bit above the four-way stop at the Dairy Mart.
2: Right, about a mile north.
0: About a mile north of that.
2: Okay, I appreciate it, Kevin.
0: All righty, we thank you. Have a great day. Good luck.
2: You too. We'll have it tomorrow also.
0: All right. Friday and Saturday.
2: Thanks.
0: Yard sale going on today and tomorrow. Got all kinds of good stuff there at 7300 North Highway 1247, about a mile north of the Dairy Mart there on 1247. You shouldn't be able to miss it.

0: Well, we're going to cool off here real quick. We'll take a break for the Cromwell Ag Report. And we'll be right back. You're listening to Dial a Deal on WTLO. 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
1: I'm Jeff Daly on the Cromwell Ag Radio Network. The House of Representatives yesterday narrowly passed a $26.3 billion appropriation bill covering the Agriculture Department, the FDA, and related agencies. The vote was 213 to 210. H.R. 8646 includes $1.2 billion for USDA's Animal and Plant Health Inspection Service to help combat the New World screwworm. The Trump administration is facing the first case of the livestock endangering pest in decades, as well as bird flu and other foreign plant and animal diseases. Democrats have decried the measure over cuts to food aid programs, such as the USDA Special Supplemental Nutrition Program for Women, Infants, and Children, known as WIC. Congressional Republicans are pushing a bill to gut WIC by an additional $200 million, said Representative Chrissy Houlihan of Pennsylvania. When Americans are already struggling to feed their families, she said, this change would strip support from an already vulnerable set of moms and children. Speaking on the House floor ahead of the vote, Appropriation Ag Subcommittee Chair Andy Harris sought to refute that criticism. He said the bill provides funding of $8 billion for

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Thanks for tuning in this morning. Give me a call at 606-678-8151 if you got anything to buy, sell, trade, or give away, birthday, anniversary, shout-out, lost and found, community announcements, public service announcements, whatever you got going on. 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Be sure to check them out on Facebook. DIY Supply on Facebook. They're always posting new inventory. Let's just scroll on over here and see what they got going on. Just yesterday, they have a post for cabinet liquidation. They got a bunch of cabinets that they need to get out off the floor and into your house. Espresso shaker cabinets, 65 to 70% off list price. And also yesterday, they made a post for some patio furniture deals. 7-piece patio set includes one table, 6 chairs, $699. That's MSRP of $1,399. You're going to save $700 off retail on that one, and they got some really nice stuff. So, yeah, check out their website and Facebook page, DIY Supply, our sponsor of the text line. Again, that text line number is 229-5750. 229-5750, and coming up here in just a few minutes, we're going to give Mr. Nathan Stanley a call, grandson of Dr. Ralph Stanley. He'll be performing at the Center for Rural Development coming up on June 16th, and he's going to get on the line and talk to us this morning. Here's a song he has. It's called Pawpaw, I Love You.

0: take a call real quick. Good morning, you're on Dial the Deal.
1: Good morning, Mr. Kevin.
0: Hey, how's it going, Jerry?
1: Things going great. I've got a couple items I'd like to sell. I've got a Cub Cadet, 46-inch cut, riding lawnmower that I'd like to sell. And I've got a trailer that you can pull behind the mower for sale. And I've also got one of these lawn rollers. It is real light now because it doesn't have anything in it, but you can put either water or sand in it if you want to put a lot of weight to it and roll those molehills down in your yard. So if anybody needs any of those three items, I've got them for sale. And they can call me at 606-222-0198.
0: 222-0198.
1: Yes, sir. And do you know if anybody ever jumped the Grand Canyon with a motorcycle?
0: Didn't Evel Knievel do that?
1: He wanted to, but he never did. But somebody did jump it, and his name was Robbie Knievel.
0: Robbie Knievel.
1: Yes, sir.
0: That's right.
1: And what reminded me of that was about a week ago, I bought a lawnmower off of a gentleman, and he had Robbie Knievel's motorcycle stored in his building here in Pulaski County.
0: What?
1: He did have, and he moved just a few days ago to Knoxville. So that motorcycle has left Pulaski County.
0: Well, you just never know what's tucked away out there in a garage or a storage shed.

0: somewhere right in your own neighborhood, do you?
1: Yes. Now, it was not the motorcycle he jumped the Grand Canyon with. It was his skeleton motorcycle, which has looked like a real shiny skeleton.
0: Was that the one that Mr. Dixon had designed?
1: I'm not sure who designed it. I didn't really think to ask the gentleman who designed it. But he had it, and he still had the title, and it was still in Robbie Knievel's name. And he wouldn't take it out of it because of the history to it.
0: Yeah, there was one here. Mr. Dixon was an art teacher, and he designed it. It looked like it was a full-size skeleton motorcycle, but yeah.
1: Yes.
0: Well, thanks for sharing that with us.
1: And you have a great day.
0: All right, you too. Good to hear from you. Thanks.
1: Thank you.
0: Give him a call at 222-0198. All right, it is 8:30. And as promised, let's see if we can get him on the line here. We're going to call Mr. Nathan Stanley up here and see if we can get him on the line. Hey, this is Kevin Wilson, WTLO Radio.
2: Hi, Kevin. How you doing?
0: Hey, doing good. Is this the one and only Nathan Stanley?
2: I guess this is him, bad or good.
0: Well, it's good to hear from you this morning, and how things going? You looking forward to coming to Somerset?
2: Yeah, I'm really excited about coming back to the Center for Rural Development. It's been a special place down through the years. About probably 3 or 4 years before my papa passed away, Dr. Ralph Stanley, I contacted them, because we hadn't played Somerset in a long time. He hadn't, as Dr. Ralph Stanley and the Clinch Mountain Boys, and at that time, I was, of course, serving as his band leader and the last lead singer and stuff. And so I contacted the center, and we ended up doing a couple shows there before he passed away. And that was so special to me that we got to perform there with Papa. And now going back there as a tribute and doing a tribute show to my Papa is going to be a very special night for me.
0: Yes, indeed. It's a tribute to him. And it's been, he's passed away, it's been 10 years now, is that right?
2: It's been 10 years, it sure has. And, you know, it don't seem like it, but it's been 10 years already.
0: And he's a lot of things to a lot of people, but he's Papaw to you, you know, so.
2: That's exactly right, you know, that's, and as, you know, as a kid growing up, you know, I never did understand. Of course, I started out traveling with my Papaw when I was 2 years old and playing the spoons with him on the stage and things like that. And, of course, as I grew up and matured, and especially as a singer and musician, getting to be around him and also just seeing how other artists from all different genres of music, when they would see him, they would just, you know, go nuts over him because they either grew up listening to his music or, you know, had become huge fans. And I'm talking about artists who you wouldn't expect, you know, folks like Robert Plant of Led Zeppelin and Kid Rock and the late Tom Petty and of course, Bob Dylan, Elton John, and just to name a few in the rock and pop world. But then country music is just about anybody you come across was influenced or touched by Ralph Stanley or the Stanley Brothers. And we're really excited to say that they just announced this year, the CMA in Nashville did, that this fall the Stanley Brothers are going to be finally inducted into the Country Music Hall of Fame. And that was it's long overdue, but I'm very proud for my papa and for my Uncle Carter.
0: Yeah, I was just looking like you know, like Wikipedia, you know, doing some research and stuff about it, and it says that Ralph Stanley started playing music in 1946.
2: Yeah, he and his brother Carter, of course, the Stanley Brothers, they started in Bristol on Bristol WCYB Fall and Fun Time radio show. And the Stanley Brothers, the Clinch Mountain Boys, was the first band to actually follow Bill Monroe and the Bluegrass Boys, because they really kind of, Bill Monroe and Lester Earl and his band kind of created the bluegrass at the Ryman in 1945. But then in 1946, the Stanley Brothers was the first band to come along. After that, that style was formed. And then, of course, 1948, Flat and Scruggs formed their own group. So the Stanley Brothers, you know, they had a short career, just 20 years, because my Uncle Carter passed away in 1966. But, man, did they ever cut some great music during that time, you know, like Man of Constant Sorrow and Rank Stranger and Angel Bad and Pretty Poppy and Little Maggie, all those great songs.

0: Oh yeah, I love Rank Stranger. That's one of my favorites. And there's something about that one connects with me. You know,
1: it really is. And everywhere we would go with Papa, it didn't matter if we was in Kentucky or Florida or Canada or California or in between. Every show we would do, people always would holler out or request Rank Stranger. And that's one song that we always had to do, and we'll definitely be doing that June the 16th in Somerset.
0: Oh, yeah, yeah. Yeah, it's, I don't know. I think a lot of people connect with the lyrics on that one, you know.
1: They really do, you know. And Albert E. Brumley wrote the song. Stanley Brothers was the first one to have the record of it, and they were also the first ones to have, like, the first record of Man of Constant Sorrow and Angel Band, of course, which has went on to be cut thousands and thousands of times. But the song Man of Constant Sorrow, the Stanley Brothers did it kind of the Soggy Bottom Boys and Oh Brother Where Art Thou, that's kind of who they copied, was the Stanley Brothers.
0: Right.
1: That was the style that the Stanleys did it in 1948, I believe. But in 1971, my papa recut the song Man of Constant Sorrow, and he slowed it down, and he just made it more lonesome, more mournful, and there was no repeating the lyrics in there with anybody else. It was just him. And that's my favorite version, and we try to do that during the show as well, the way that he liked to sing it and used to do. So it's going to be a great show.
0: Yeah, it must be something for you to grow up around all that. You know, like you said, you saw all these famous people, and you were around them, and it just kind of must be surreal in a lot of ways looking back on all that.
1: It really is. You know, it's I'll be 34 in August, but if our die tomorrow, I've got to live a lifetime and got wonderful, wonderful memories, and we're just so blessed and fortunate enough to be able to be in a position to not only where I could travel with one of American music's greatest legends and you know, of our time, but like you said in the first of this interview, call him Papa, because he was everything to me. He and my mama, they raised me. I came straight home from the hospital to his house and was there ever since until after he passed. And so he was my everything. He was my daddy, my papa, my boss, my singing partner. And I miss him very much. But like I say, Somerset's always been a special place to us, because even when we wasn't traveling, we would come over there, because my mama, Jimmy, his wife, is originally from that area.
0: Yeah.
1: And has a lot of family over there in Somerset. And so we have spent some time over there, and we're really, really looking forward to being back there again June the 16th. It's Tuesday night for a big tribute show with my papa, the late, great Dr. Ralph Stanley.
0: And you got a big band with you, a big group of people and pickers and gunners.
1: You got a great group of pickers that travels with me, and we're really excited about this show. It's, you know, I have been doing classic country for a while, and it's, you know, it's really going good for me, but I wanted to get back to my roots, and I said, ain't no better way to do it than sort it out by doing a tribute tour to my papa. And so far already this year, we've been to Wisconsin and Minnesota, Ohio and Florida, and so we're just really honored that we can honor him by doing this tribute tour in a special way that only I guess I can do it, because I tell stories of on and off the road and just make it for a very memorable evening. And all the bluegrass fans in the area, and especially those who love Dr. Ralph Stanley and Stanley Brothers, and maybe you like my music, we definitely want you to come out and be with them on June the 16th in Somerset.
0: Yeah, absolutely. Sounds good. And where can people find out more about you and your music? And you have a website, social medias?
1: Well, our website right now is under construction. We're having a brand new one built, but they can find me on Facebook. And it's if you type in facebook.com/NathanStanleyFans, that's my artist page. Or just go to Facebook and type in Nathan Stanley, and you'll find my artist page. You can click follow or like, and we're posting all of our tour dates there, all the upcoming news, and et cetera. So they can follow us there.
0: Absolutely. Sounds good. Sounds good. Nathan Stanley, grandson of bluegrass legend Dr. Ralph Stanley, coming to Somerset June the 16th at the Center for Rural Development. Thanks for taking the time to talk to us this morning. It was great to hear from you. Anything else you want to add?
1: No, I just want to say, come on out, everybody, and we'd love to see you. And, of course, we'll be signing autographs and stuff after the show, and we're going to make it a good evening for everybody. And thank you for taking the time to speak with me this morning.
0: All righty. That sounds great. We look forward to it.

0: we'll talk to you later then.
1: Thank you, sir.
0: All right, thank you.
1: Bye-bye.
0: Bye-bye. We'll let him go. I know he's got other things to do, and we got other hot calls coming in. Let's take one. Good morning, you're on Dial a Deal.
2: Hey, Kevin, what is that dinner out there at the Bonfire Fish dinner?
0: This one here is the Burnside Masonic Lodge. That is tonight from 5 to 8 p.m. at the Burnside Lodge.
2: Okay, thank you, Kevin.
0: All righty, thank you. Bye-bye. Good morning, you're on Dial a Deal.
3: Yes, good morning. At Flint Branch Spur, today and tomorrow, we're having a community yard sale. It's on the side roads also.
0: Slate.
3: We have lots of everything.
0: Just go down Slate Branch Spur.
3: Yes.
0: Can't miss it.
3: That's right. About every other house, and there'll be more houses tomorrow.
0: Okay. Friday and Saturday, Slate Branch Spur, off of Slate Branch, yard sales galore.
3: Yes.
0: Alrighty. Thank you. Good yard sales going on. Beautiful weather for it out there indeed. Let's take another call. Good morning, you're on Dial a Deal.
4: Hey, good morning. We're having a yard sale again today as well. It's 102 South Ridge Drive. Turn there at stoplight 19 on the Bourbon Road to South Ridge Subdivision. We're the very first house on the right, and there are more than one yard sales in our subdivision today as well. And we're debating on whether we'll be having it tomorrow. We had it yesterday and today and possibly tomorrow.
0: Maybe you'll sell out today, huh?
4: Well, that's the plan. Well, we've got plenty of bargains if anybody's interested.
0: All right, we got it.
4: I appreciate it. Thank you.
0: Thank you. Garage sale, yard sales going on, 102 South Ridge Drive. Right off of Bourbon Road there, head up into that subdivision and look around. You'll see them. Beautiful day for some yard sales out there. It is currently outside the WTLO studios here at 8:42 a.m. in the morning. 66 degrees now, warming up. We're looking for a high today of 83 with partly sunny skies. 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Good morning. You're on Dial a Deal.
5: Morning, Kevin. Morning, I've got excellent conditions, mean conditions, Stone wool sleeve up, Strauss jacket, it's flat on one side, black and red, and probably late 70s, early 80s, and that's $50 for it. It's excellent condition, and size is medium. I've asked $50 for it, and I've got a nice gun cabinet, old six guns, $50 for it. And I've got a envelope, pretty good size envelope, a newspaper clipping from the 1920s, early 30s. Early 20s and early 30s, looking at their name, number is 872-9542, Kevin.
0: 872-9542.
5: Thank you, Doug.
0: All righty, thank you. You too. Got an old jacket. It's in really good condition. Levi jacket from like the 70s, I believe he said it was. And then some old news clippings. 872-9542. Give him a call. He'll tell you more about it. Dialing and dealing this morning. We did. I went ahead and gave away this other set of tickets to the fish fry to Laura. She was text me on those. But I've got to give two tickets away here to the Nathan Stanley concert coming up. So how should we do that? Let's see. Should we do some trivia or something like that? No, let me think about that. Let's take a break for Sports Flash. And we'll do that when you come back.
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7: 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I'm John Thayer. After a day of yesterday, the Cincinnati Reds are back in action tonight when the Reds play on the road in St. Louis against the Cardinals. Brady Singer starts for the Reds. He is 2-5 on the season. Carolina Hurricanes scored 3 goals in the third period. They beat the Golden Knights in overtime 4-3 to even up the Stanley Cup Finals. Game number 3 is tomorrow. Tonight, game number 2 of the NBA Finals in San Antonio when the Spurs host the Knicks. New York won game number 1 to take the advantage in the series. The NASCAR Cup Series is back in action on Sunday afternoon at Michigan International Speedway for the Firekeepers Casino 400. 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
1: Top of the morning to you, Kevin.
0: Brother Dave coming in. How's it going? Good to hear from you.
1: It's a beautiful, beautiful morning. Been on the front porch observing the birds, enjoying a cup of coffee. Doesn't get much. And then walk in and join Special K on Dollar Deal. Doesn't get any better than that.
0: Yeah, I'm telling you. It's the little things in life.
1: And it really does. I'm telling you what, I've learned that more in the last 2 years of my life than I have in the previous 62 before that.
0: You could be in a penthouse suite eating caviar and all that wouldn't even match up to
1: that. Well, you know, my dad said, you know, it doesn't matter if you make $200,000 a year but you hate what you do for a living, it doesn't make any difference. It's you're no further ahead.
0: That's right. I mean, at some point you just don't need it all, do you?
1: Well, let's jerk a name out of the sky, like Rick Pitino. The guy's worth, I mean, how many is he, would you say he's a billionaire?
0: Well, I don't know about the billion. I mean, that's quite a bit, ain't it?
1: Well, I don't know. I mean, you know, he's coached all these college teams and professional teams and all that. But it's just like, you know, the guy's up in his upper 70s, and it's just like, well, Pitino's moved on to the doodly-doo Timberwolves now. And how much money do you need? I realize you enjoy what you're doing, but when you get to the point where you say, I'm in my mid to upper 70s, I'm going to hang it up and enjoy what I've got for the rest of my days, however long that's going to be.
0: Well, see, you may be one of the last dying breed, Dave. See, I mean, you've got your setup pretty good. See, you got three square meals a day,
1: I do.
0: You don't have nothing to worry about. Just, you know, everything just smooth and easy, no problems.
1: Well, you take Rick Pitino, for instance. I mean, how many problems could he have?
0: I mean, more money, more problems.
1: Pile of puke his life really is. I mean, you know, you don't know. You don't know. It's just like, yeah, I've got enough money to burn for the rest of my life, but I hate every breath that I take.
0: Yeah,
1: I mean, that's very true. That's a very good point there.
0: A good point. I tell you, we learn something every day, but, you know, some people you just can't teach.
1: Yeah, and I've met a lot of those in my life.
0: I used to say that about my sons growing up. My son was going to, I tell my wife, I said, you can't teach him anything, honey. He's going to have to learn.
1: My dad, I don't know if you knew my father or not.
0: I don't know
1: how long you've been in Somerset. He died in 96. But my dad gave me a little bit.

0: I have remembered. He died in 96. I was probably about 14, 15 at the time. He was one that despised making fun of people. He despised it. And I was out with them. We were out somewhere, and I must have made an off-color comment about another kid or something like that. And he called my hand, which he should, and he did very, very well, because here, 40-something years later, I've been nearly 50 years later, I still remember it. He looked at me, and he said one thing to me. He said, after he got through raking me across the coals, he said, "Let me tell you something, bud." He called me bud when he wanted my attention. He said, "Don't ever make fun or belittle somebody. You may be making fun of the best friend," or snobbing. He used the word snobbing. "The best friend that you'll ever have."
1: And there you go, a life lesson that stuck with you.
0: For many, many years. Kevin, have a good day. It's Friday. Let's get out and enjoy the weekend. What you say?
1: Let's get her done. All right, it's great to hear from you.
0: Bye, buddy.
1: Bye. Brother Dave chiming in this morning. All right, let's give away these tickets to Nathan Stanley concert coming up. Who wants them? First caller, first person to call me or text, and I will hook you up with them now. If you win these, I'll tell you again, but you will pick these up at wheel call at the event. You don't pick them up here. Let's take a call. Good morning, you're on Dollarville.
2: Hey, it's me.
1: It's me. you want these tickets?
2: Sure.
1: All right. Give me that name again.
2: Linda Rutherford.
1: Linda Rutherford. All right. We got you down here, and you are 341. All right, Linda, you got two tickets, and again, you'll just pick them up there as you go in the door at what to call Wheel Call, and they'll have your name, and you'll be good to go.
2: All right. Appreciate it.
1: All righty. Thank you.
2: All right. Thanks. Bye.
1: Winner, winner, chicken dinner, and congrats to Linda there. She got two. Now, we got four more sets of these. We're going to give two away every day through next week, through Wednesday of next week, I believe it'll be. So you got more opportunity there. Good morning. You're on Dial the Deal.
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3: 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All right. 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
1: 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Thank you.
3: Adios.
1: Have a good one. 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We're coming up on 8:55. We need to go ahead and do these birthday shout-outs and pick a winner. The birthday shout-outs are brought to you by the Neighborhood of Somerset, a senior living community located at 100 Neighborly Way up on the hill behind Grand Central Place. Contact Sharon Reynolds or Betty Caldill. They'd love to talk to you, show you around, tell you all about it. Answer any questions you may have. They'll get you an information packet. You'll be delighted to find out all the great services and activities they offer there 7 days a week at the Neighborhood of Somerset, a senior living community and our birthday sponsor here on Dial the Deal. It's June the 5th. Happy birthday locally to Michael Murphy, James Taylor, Glenn Mounts, Danny Coomer, Tony Denham, Joyce Craig, Anthony Gibson, Carl Albritton, Greg Newsom, and Selena Humphrey having birthdays today. And also a happy anniversary going out to Jeff and Marie Reidner here on June the 5th. And it's Friday, so we're going to pick out a winner from this week's list of names. And let's go ahead and do that. And if I do my drum roll, I'll lose my music. So I could do a little drum roll, please. This week's winner is Ray Stogsdall. Congratulations to Ray Stogsdall, this week's winner of the birthday shout-outs. And you won yourself a $25 gift card to a local store, restaurant, or retailer. Ray, you'll pick that up at the Neighborhood of Somerset within 10 days, please. Not here at the radio station. So happy birthday to everyone who had a birthday this week. And congratulations again to Ray Stogsdall, our birthday winner on Dial a Deal. Let's take another call. Well, good morning, you're on Dial a Deal.
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1: 682-0876. You too. Thanks.
0: Thanks, sir.
1: Got a really nice 16-foot utility trailer, tandem axle, 682-0876 is his number. 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Man, time flies when you're having fun. 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Again, going to be a beautiful day out there, a high of 83 degrees. And tonight, back down to 60. Tomorrow, looking good, mostly sunny with a high of 85. And then Sunday, the rain starts moving in just a little bit, just a little bit. I think it's giving a little bit of rain like all next week. So we need it, though. The gardens need it. Boy, we've got our garden looking good. It's a small garden, but it's looking good. I think that's why it's looking so good, because it's not so big. If you put out too much, it's hard work. So we've just got a little bitty one, and man, I've got that thing. Me and my wife been working in there, pulling weeds and tying up tomatoes, and we got her looking like something out of a catalog, out of a Sears catalog. Well, we're about to wind it down here. We got less than 2 minutes to go. 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And we'll announce it for you the next morning on the Dial a Deal Show, Monday through Saturday, 7:30 a.m. to 9 a.m. Your community connection. 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We're glad to do it. Gary D will be back in here with you on the Saturday edition, and as far as I know, I'll be back next week, Thursday and Friday.

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1: News. I'm Gianna Gelosi. Overnight, the Senate voting to fund ICE for the rest of President Trump's term.
2: On this vote, the yeas are 52, the nays are 47, and this bill, as amended, is passed.
1: But its push to extend the nation's spy powers stalls over revolts over the president's pick to lead the nation's intelligence agencies, Bill Pulte.
3: And it also would prohibit the FBI from using Section 702 of FISA against the prosecution of an American. So they thought they had an agreement there. And that all fell apart because of the Bill Pulte situation.
1: That's Fox's Chad Pergram. More accusations made against Maine Senate candidate Graham Plattner. Lindsay Fifield from Virginia. She told the New York Times Mr. Plattner could be rough with her, particularly when they were drinking. She said Plattner never hit her, but she said he regularly grabbed her by the shoulder, sometimes hard enough to leave marks. Fox's Madeline Rivera. America's listening to Fox News.
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4: I'm Patrick Johnson with your local and regional news. All regional driver's licensing offices across Kentucky are closed until Monday. State officials are upgrading the aging driver's licensing system used across the Commonwealth. The new MyDrive system will also be implemented at the same time, allowing Kentucky residents to pre-apply for licenses, permits, and ID cards online. The portal will be available on Monday, June 8th, the same day regional driver's licensing offices reopen. Birdside

0: Tourism has a new assistant director. City officials have announced the hiring of Glenna Helm, who will help promote tourism and special events in the Lake Cumberland community. Helm brings experience in marketing, communications, and community outreach to the position. City leaders say tourism remains a key part of Burnside's economy, and Helm will also assist with efforts to attract more visitors to the region and waterfront attractions. 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
2: Here's your WTLO forecast. I'm staff meteorologist Megan Mulford. Sunshine mixed with clouds at times today, with daytime highs approaching 84. Southwest winds 5 to 10 miles an hour. Partly cloudy skies again. Tonight, lows level off around 60. A mix of clouds and sun. Tomorrow, highs level off around 86. With their WTLO forecast, I'm staff meteorologist Megan Mulford. Currently, it's 66 degrees.
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1: Here's your WTLO forecast. I'm staff meteorologist Megan Mulford. Sunshine mixed with clouds at times today, with daytime highs approaching 84. Southwest winds 5 to 10 miles an hour. Partly cloudy skies again tonight, lows level off around 60. A mix of clouds and sun tomorrow, highs level off around 86. With their WTLO forecast, I'm staff meteorologist Megan Mulford. Currently 68.
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3: Here's your WTLO forecast. I'm staff meteorologist Megan Mulford. Sunshine mixed with clouds at times today, with daytime highs approaching 84. Southwest winds 5 to 10 miles an hour. Partly cloudy skies again. Tonight, lows level off around 60. A mix of clouds and sun. Tomorrow, highs level off around 86. With our WTLO forecast, I'm staff meteorologist Megan Mulford. Currently, 68.
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2: Here's your WTLO forecast. I'm staff meteorologist Megan Mulford. Sunshine mixed with clouds at times today, with daytime highs approaching 84. Southwest winds 5 to 10 miles an hour. Partly cloudy skies again tonight, lows level off around 60. A mix of clouds and sun tomorrow, highs level off around 86. With their WTLO forecast, I'm staff meteorologist Megan Mulford. Currently 68.
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1: Here's your WTLO forecast. I'm staff meteorologist Megan Mulford. Sunshine mixed with clouds at times today, with daytime highs approaching 84. Southwest winds 5 to 10 miles an hour. Partly cloudy skies again tonight, lows level off around 60. A mix of clouds and sun tomorrow, highs level off around 86. With your WTLO forecast, I'm staff meteorologist Megan Mulford. Currently 68.
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you can, cause like I'm in, you know, Paris, Beirut, you know, I'm in Iraq, Iran, Eurasia, you know, I speak very, very fluent Spanish, todo está bien chévere, listen, bien chévere, bien chévere.

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1: News. I'm CJ Pop. A group of senators prevent the extension of the nation's spy powers.
2: The reason that the Democrats pulled out is they do not like the installation of Bill Pulte as the acting director of national intelligence. They don't think that he is qualified for that position. And so they knew on the Republican side of the aisle there were going to be GOP no's, but they needed Democratic support, and they basically all backed out.
1: As Fox's Chad programmed this during the so-called Votorama, where earlier this morning,
3: on this vote, the yeas are 52, the nays are 47, and this bill, as amended, is passed.
1: Republican senators approved $70 billion for immigration enforcement funding ICE and CBP for 3 years. About 60% of the vote counted from Tuesday's primary. Many ballots still coming in from Sacramento, San Francisco, Los Angeles, and San Diego. 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
5: I'm Patrick Johnson with your local and regional news. A familiar face in the Lake Cumberland area is stepping into a new role with Burnside Tourism. Glenna Helm has been named Assistant Tourism Director and will work alongside city leaders to market Burnside's attractions, festivals, and outdoor recreation opportunities. Officials say the position is important as Burnside continues promoting itself as a destination for boating, fishing, and tourism on Lake Cumberland. Helm's hiring comes as the city looks to expand tourism efforts heading into the busy summer season. Kentucky officials are working to update emergency call systems across the Commonwealth. Governor Beshear announced the new next-generation 911 system will be rolled out at all emergency call centers statewide by the end of next year. The advanced technology will allow first responders to have more precise location information for callers, and those who need help will be able to connect through text, voice, photo, and video. More news online at Somerset106.com and WTLOAM.com.
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3: Somerset weather. Here's your WTLO forecast. I'm staff meteorologist Megan Mulford. Sunshine mixed with clouds at times today, with daytime highs approaching 84. Southwest winds 5 to 10 miles an hour. Partly cloudy skies again. Tonight, lows level off around 60. A mix of clouds and sun tomorrow, highs level off around 86. With their WTLO forecast, I'm staff meteorologist Megan Mulford. Currently, 68.
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0: Here's your WTLO forecast. I'm staff meteorologist Megan Mulford. Sunshine mixed with clouds at times today, with daytime highs approaching 84. Southwest winds 5 to 10 miles an hour. Partly cloudy skies again tonight, lows level off around 60. A mix of clouds and sun tomorrow, highs level off around 86. With their WTLO forecast, I'm staff meteorologist Megan Mulford. Currently 72.
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I'm not going to do that. I'm not going to do that. I'm not going to do that. I'm not going to do that. I'm not going to do that. I'm not going to do that. I'm not going to do that. I'm not going to do that. I'm not going to do that. I'm not going to do that. I'm not going to do that. I'm not going to do that. I'm not going to do that. I'm not going to do that. I'm not going to do that. I'm not going to do that. I'm not going to do that. I'm not going to do that. I'm not going to do that. I'm not going to do that. I'm not going to do that. I'm not going to do that. I'm not going to do that. I'm not going to do that. I'm not going to do that. I'm not going to do that. I'm not going to do that. I'm not going to do that. I'm not going to do that. I'm not going to do that. I'm not going to do that. I'm not going to do that. I'm not going to do that. I'm not going to do that. I'm not going to do that. I'm not going to do that. I'm not going to do that. I'm not going to do that. I'm not going to do that. I'm not going to do that. I'm not going to do that. I'm not going to do that.

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1: Fox News, I'm Therese Crowley. Gangbuster May jobs report double the expected 172,000 jobs added. President Trump heads to battleground Wisconsin after winning the battle of border protection. A Senate all-nighter to fund customs and border protection without Democrats'
2: this
1: help.
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1: As Iran reviews the latest U.S. peace proposal from the president.
3: We're going to win on paper, or we're going to win military.
1: California is still counting primary votes, Republican leads being whittled by Democrat mail-in ballots. As U.S. Attorney Bill Esaley spearheads another huge drug raid on L.A.'s MacArthur Park.
4: MacArthur Park has devolved into an open-air drug market, and so we want them to know that the feds are here with LAPD. The days of using drugs at the park are over. No more. No moss.
1: Targeting fentanyl, over a dozen arrests. 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
6: I'm Patrick Johnson with your local and regional news. A familiar face in the Lake Cumberland area is stepping into a new role with Burnside Tourism. Glenna Helm has been named Assistant Tourism Director and will work alongside city leaders to market Burnside's attractions, festivals, and outdoor recreation opportunities. Officials say the position is important as Burnside continues promoting itself as a destination for boating, fishing, and tourism on Lake Cumberland. Helm's hiring comes as the city looks to expand tourism efforts heading into the busy summer season. Kentucky officials are working to update emergency call systems across the Commonwealth. Governor Beshear announced the new next-generation 911 system will be rolled out at all emergency call centers statewide by the end of next year. The advanced technology will allow first responders to have more precise location information for callers, and those who need help will be able to connect through text, voice, photo, and video. More news online at Somerset106.com and WTLOAM.com.
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0: Here's your WTLO forecast. I'm staff meteorologist Megan Mulford. Sunshine mixed with clouds at times today, with daytime highs approaching 84. Southwest winds 5 to 10 miles an hour. Partly cloudy skies again tonight, lows level off around 60. A mix of clouds and sun tomorrow, highs level off around 86. With their WTLO forecast, I'm staff meteorologist Megan Mulford. Right now, 73.
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2: Here's your WTLO forecast. I'm staff meteorologist Megan Mulford. Sunshine mixed with clouds at times today, with daytime highs approaching 84. Southwest winds 5 to 10 miles an hour. Partly cloudy skies again. Tonight, lows level off around 60. A mix of clouds and sun tomorrow, highs level off around 86. With your WTLO forecast, I'm staff meteorologist Megan Mulford. Currently 75.
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0: Hey, where are you going? This is Pastor Griffith of the Denham Street Baptist Church. 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
1: Fox News, I'm CJ Papa. Blood jobs report from May, twice as much hiring than expected. The unemployment rate remaining the same here, but this huge jobs numbers will mean the Federal Reserve will look at this and possibly pause interest rates for the foreseeable future because you have strong job growth.
2: That's Fox Business Edward Lawrence at the White House. National Economic Director Kevin Hassett earlier on Fox's America's Newsroom.
3: Right now, Wall Street just doesn't understand that the Trump economy is really creating an economic golden age.
2: The government reports 172,000 jobs created in May. Senators working into the early morning hours. Republicans saying yes to $70 billion for immigration enforcement funding, ICE and CBP for 3 years, but they did not extend the nation's spy powers under FISA. America's listening to Fox News.
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5: I'm Patrick Johnson with your local and regional news. A familiar face in the Lake Cumberland area is stepping into a new role with Burnside Tourism. Glenna Helm has been named Assistant Tourism Director and will work alongside city leaders to market Burnside's attractions, festivals, and outdoor recreation opportunities. Officials say the position is important as Burnside continues promoting itself as a destination for boating, fishing, and tourism on Lake Cumberland. Helm's hiring comes as the city looks to expand tourism efforts heading into the busy summer season. Kentucky officials are working to update emergency call systems across the Commonwealth. Governor Beshear announced the new next-generation 911 system will be rolled out at all emergency call centers statewide by the end of next year. The advanced technology will allow first responders to have more precise location information for callers, and those who need help will be able to connect through text, voice, photo, and video. More news online at Somerset106.com and WTLOAM.com.
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3: We have these obituaries. Harold Owen M., age 92 of Somerset, passed away on Monday, June 1st in West Chester, Ohio. A funeral service will be held at 11 a.m. on Tuesday, June 9th at the Chapel of Pulaski Funeral Home with Brother Aaron Roberts officiating. Burial will be in the Mill Springs National Cemetery. The family will receive friends from 6 to 8 p.m. on Monday, June 8th at Pulaski Funeral Home, and after 10 a.m. on Tuesday, June 9th until time for services. Pulaski Funeral Home is honored to assist the family with the arrangements for Harold Owens Ham. Kathy Sue Ruckel, age 68 of Eubank, passed away on Tuesday, June 2nd. A funeral service will be held at 11 a.m. on Saturday, June 6th at Morrison High Slope Funeral Home. Burial will be in the Double Spring Cemetery. The family will receive friends from 6 to 8 p.m. on Friday, June 5th at Morrison High Slope Funeral Home. Morrison High Slope Funeral Home is honored to assist the family with the arrangements for Kathy Sue Ruckel. Arlene Waddle Shear, age 88 of Somerset, passed away on Tuesday, June 2nd. A funeral service will be held at 1 p.m. on Thursday, June 11th at Grace Baptist Church. Burial will follow in the Somerset Cemetery. The family will receive friends at the Grace Baptist Church from 11 a.m. until time for services on Thursday, June 11th. Pulaski Funeral Home in charge of the arrangements for Arlene Waddle Shear.
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0: Petroleum Network, the American Fuel and Petrochemical Manufacturers filed a petition in the D.C. Circuit Court of Appeals challenging the final 26-27 renewable fuel standard volumes that were issued by EPA in March. AFPM's full case against the so-called RFS Set 2 rule will be detailed in a coming brief, according to the lobbying group. The American Petrochemical President and CEO Chet Thompson said the cost of complying with the RFS recently hit a new all-time high, exceeding 35 cents a gallon for the first time. President and CEO Thompson said this is the inevitable consequence of EPA finalizing an unlawful and practical regulation, which is we are now formally challenging on behalf of our members. The latest mandates for mixing renewable fuels into the U.S. annual gasoline and diesel supply are the highest in the 21-year history of the RFS, a welcome boost for soybean and corn growers amid a multi-year slump in the farm economy. Soybean oil, a widely used ingredient in making biomass-based diesel, has surged nearly 25% in value over the last 3 months. They say the cost of compliance is expected to exceed $106 billion in the next 2 years. I'm Jeff Nally.
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3: Somerset Auto. Here's your WTLO forecast. I'm staff meteorologist Megan Mulford. Sunshine mixed with clouds at times this afternoon, with daytime highs approaching 84. Southwest winds 5 to 10 miles an hour. Lows dip down to about 60 tonight, partly cloudy. Daytime highs approaching 86. Tomorrow, a blend of clouds and sun. With your WTLO forecast, I'm staff meteorologist Megan Mulford. Right now, 79.
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1: Here's your WTLO forecast. I'm staff meteorologist Megan Mulford. Sunshine mixed with clouds at times this afternoon, with daytime highs approaching 84. Southwest winds 5 to 10 miles an hour. Lows dip down to about 60 tonight, partly cloudy. Daytime highs approaching 86. Tomorrow, a blend of clouds and sun. With your WTLO forecast, I'm staff meteorologist Megan Mulford. Right now, 79.
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1: News. I'm Therese Crowley. It's a blowout, says the president's economic director. The May jobs report doubled what was expected. 172,000 jobs added. So why are the markets down?
2: Right now, Wall Street just doesn't understand that the Trump economy is really creating an economic golden age. And then another thing that is probably not going to make the headlines, certainly not in the fake news, is that the numbers keep getting revised up.
1: As economic director Kevin Hassett tells Fox, but in this golden age, the actual price of gold falling well below $4,500 an ounce. The president posting growth does not mean inflation. As he waits on Iran's response to the peace deal and heads to battleground Wisconsin, Chippewa County, after winning the Battle of Border Protection, a Senate all-nighter to fund Customs and Border Protection without Democrats' help. 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
4: I'm Patrick Johnson with your local and regional news. Kentucky farmers are facing financial challenges as farm bankruptcies increase nationally. A report from Equip Acer shows farm bankruptcies have hit a six-year high in April. Experts say rising fuel and fertilizer prices are making crop profit margins very tight. University of Kentucky has extension offices in all of the state's counties and have information on resources for farmers who are struggling financially. All regional driver's licensing offices across Kentucky are closed until Monday. State officials are upgrading the aging driver's licensing system used across the Commonwealth. The new MyDrive system will also be implemented at the same time, allowing Kentucky residents to pre-apply for licenses, permits, and ID cards online. The portal will be available on Monday, June 8th. The same day regional driver's licensing offices reopen.
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6: And here's Clark with the weather. 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
10: Here's your WTLO forecast. I'm staff meteorologist Megan Mulford. Sunshine mixed with clouds at times this afternoon, with daytime highs approaching 84. Southwest winds 5 to 10 miles an hour. Lows dip down to about 60 tonight, partly cloudy. Daytime highs approaching 86. Tomorrow, a blend of clouds and sun. With their WTLO forecast, I'm staff meteorologist Megan Mulford. Right now, it's 81 degrees.
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1: Here's your WTLO forecast. I'm staff meteorologist Megan Mulford. Sunshine mixed with clouds at times this afternoon, with daytime highs approaching 84. Southwest winds 5 to 10 miles an hour. Lows dip down to about 60 tonight, partly cloudy. Daytime highs approaching 86. Tomorrow, a blend of clouds and sun. With your WTLO forecast, I'm staff meteorologist Megan Mulford.

rush in where angels fear the tread. 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I felt my life begin.

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1: Listen to the current Somerset area forecast by calling the Fort Broadcasting 24/7 weather line at 606-678-8100. Get the forecast and high and low temperatures for today and tomorrow. Just call 606-678-8100.
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1: I'm Gianna Gelosi. The U.S. economy added a robust 172,000 jobs in May, beating expectations for the third month in a row. The unemployment rate holding steady at 4.3%.
2: The unemployment rate remaining the same here, but this huge jobs numbers will mean the Federal Reserve will look at this and possibly pause interest rates for the foreseeable future because you have strong job growth. Now, if you look back at the revisions on this, both March and April were revised up a huge number.
1: That's Fox Business's Edward Lawrence. Another day, another scandal. The New York Times spoke with several exes of Maine Senate candidate Graham Platner, who described his behavior as occasionally toxic and unsettling.
3: Lindsay Fifield from Virginia, she told the New York Times Mr. Platner could be rough with her, particularly when they were drinking. She said Platner never hit her, but she said he regularly grabbed her by the shoulder, sometimes hard enough to leave marks.
1: Fox's Madeline Rivera. 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
5: I'm Patrick Johnson with your local and regional news. Kentucky farmers are facing financial challenges as farm bankruptcies increase nationally. A report from Equip Acer shows farm bankruptcies have hit a six-year high in April. Experts say rising fuel and fertilizer prices are making crop profit margins very tight. University of Kentucky has extension offices in all of the state's counties and have information on resources for farmers who are struggling financially. All regional driver's licensing offices across Kentucky are closed until Monday. State officials are upgrading the aging driver's licensing system used across the Commonwealth. The new MyDrive system will also be implemented at the same time, allowing Kentucky residents to pre-apply for licenses, permits, and ID cards online. The portal will be available on Monday, June 8th, the same day regional driver's licensing offices reopen.
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7: And here's Clark with the weather. 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
11: Here's your WTLO forecast. I'm staff meteorologist Megan Mulford. Sunshine mixed with clouds at times this afternoon, with daytime highs approaching 84. Southwest winds 5 to 10 miles an hour. Lows dip down to about 60 tonight, partly cloudy. Daytime highs approaching 86. Tomorrow, a blend of clouds and sun. With your WTLO forecast, I'm staff meteorologist Megan Mulford. Currently, it's 82 degrees.
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0: cloudy. Daytime highs approaching 86. Tomorrow, a blend of clouds and sun. With your WTLO forecast, I'm staff meteorologist Megan Mulford. Currently, it's 82 degrees.
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0: 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This is Pastor Griffith of the Denham Street Baptist Church. 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

0: Crowley. The jobs are flowing. 172,000 added in May. Double what was expected in leisure and hospitality, healthcare, manufacturing. But why are the markets down?
1: Right now, Wall Street just doesn't understand that the Trump economy is really creating an economic golden age.
0: As economic director Kevin Hassett tells Fox, and President Trump posting, growth does not mean inflation. As he waits on Iran's response to the peace deal and heads to battleground Wisconsin, Chippewa County. California still counting Tuesday's primary vote with billionaire Tom Steyer gaining on Republican Steve Hilton, who tells voters,
2: California cannot count less than 10 million votes in a month.
0: The Chicago Bears board approves the Bears' move to Hammond, Indiana. 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
4: I'm Patrick Johnson with your local and regional news. Kentucky farmers are facing financial challenges as farm bankruptcies increase nationally. A report from Equip Acer shows farm bankruptcies have hit a six-year high in April. Experts say rising fuel and fertilizer prices are making crop profit margins very tight. University of Kentucky has extension offices in all of the state's counties and have information on resources for farmers who are struggling financially. All regional driver's licensing offices across Kentucky are closed until Monday. State officials are upgrading the aging driver's licensing system used across the Commonwealth. The new MyDrive system will also be implemented at the same time, allowing Kentucky residents to pre-apply for licenses, permits, and ID cards online. The portal will be available on Monday, June 8th. The same day regional driver's licensing offices reopen.
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8: Here's your WTLO forecast. I'm staff meteorologist Megan Mulford. Sunshine mixed with clouds at times this afternoon, with daytime highs approaching 84. Southwesterly winds 8 to 15 miles an hour. Mainly clear skies tonight, lows dip down to about 63. Highs level off around 87 tomorrow, a blend of clouds and sun. With your WTLO forecast, I'm staff meteorologist Megan Mulford. Currently 81.
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2: Here's your WTLO forecast. I'm staff meteorologist Megan Mulford. Sunshine mixed with clouds at times this afternoon, with daytime highs approaching 84. Southwesterly winds 8 to 15 miles an hour. Mainly clear skies tonight. Lows dip down to about 63. Highs level off around 87. Tomorrow, a blend of clouds and sun. With your WTLO forecast, I'm staff meteorologist Megan Mulford. Currently 81.
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1: News, I'm John Saucier. The Senate passing a $69.5 billion budget reconciliation package to fund immigration enforcement operations through 2029. After the votes were cast, the Senate made the announcement on this package.
2: On this vote, the yeas are 52, the nays are 47. This bill, as amended, is passed.
1: So there you go, the count there. As gas prices remain elevated during this continued closure of the Strait of Hormuz, White House National Economic Council Director Kevin Hassett on Fox says he believes the increase in gas prices is temporary.
3: It's our view that it's a temporary phenomenon that is a result of the president taking strong action to make sure that these lunatics in Iran don't have a nuclear weapon.
1: The May jobs report came out this morning. The U.S. economy adding 172,000 jobs, beating expectations for the third month in a row. 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
5: I'm Patrick Johnson with your local and regional news. Emergency crews at Pulaski County responding to the scene of a tractor-trailer rollover midweek. The accident happened on the off-ramp of the eastbound lane of the Cumberland Parkway near the 2400 block of North Highway 27. Investigators determined the tractor-trailer left the road, rolled, and lost its cargo. The driver was checked out, refused treatment before being transported by Somerset Pulaski EMS. The tractor-trailer also leaked fuel onto the road, and the cargo was eventually cleaned up along with the fuel. Kentucky officials are working to update emergency call systems across the Commonwealth. Governor Beshear announced the new next-generation 911 system will be rolled out at all emergency call centers statewide by the end of next year. The advanced technology will allow first responders to have more precise location information for callers, and those who need help will be able to connect through text, voice, photo, and video. More news, Somerset106.com, WTLOAM.com.
6: Listen to the current Somerset area forecast by calling the Fort Broadcasting 24-7 weather line at 606-678-8100. Get the forecast and high and low temperatures for today and tomorrow. Just call 606-678-8100.
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9: Here's your WTLO forecast. I'm staff meteorologist Megan Mulford. Lows level off around 63 tonight under mainly clear skies. Winds out of the south at around 5 miles an hour. Highs level off around 87 tomorrow. Sunshine mixed with clouds at times. Partly cloudy skies tomorrow night, lows around 68. With your WTLO forecast, I'm staff meteorologist Megan Mulford. Right now, 82.
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0: Here's your WTLO forecast. I'm staff meteorologist Megan Mulford. Lows level off around 63 tonight under mainly clear skies. Winds out of the south at around 5 miles an hour. Highs level off around 87 tomorrow. Sunshine mixed with clouds at times. Partly cloudy skies tomorrow night. Lows around 68. With your WTLO forecast, I'm staff meteorologist Megan Mulford. Right now, 82.
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0: I'm Jessica Ettinger. CNBC, an ugly sell-off on Wall Street today. Chip stocks plunged. The S&P 500 index's nine-week winning streak ending. We have the Dow down 695 points. That was 1.33%, led lower by shares of Cisco, which were down 6%. The S&P 500 index dropped 200 points. That was 2.5%. The NASDAQ falling 1,121 points, more than 4%. Tech names tanked today, like Dell down 6%. NVIDIA also down 6%. Micron Technology falling 13% today. Broadcom had disappointing earnings earlier in the week. Google had its hand out to raise money for its AI build-out, and then reports said Facebook parent Meta might do the same. Jessica Ettinger, CNBC.
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7: Here's your WTLO forecast. I'm staff meteorologist Megan Mulford. Lows level off around 63 tonight under mainly clear skies. Winds out of the south at around 5 miles an hour. Highs level off around 87 tomorrow. Sunshine mixed with clouds at times. Partly cloudy skies tomorrow night. Lows around 68. With your WTLO forecast, I'm staff meteorologist Megan Mulford. Right now, 82.
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1: I'm Tom Graham. Russian leader Vladimir Putin is rejecting Ukrainian President Volodymyr Zelensky's offer for a one-on-one meeting addressing the ongoing war. Fox's Tanya J. Powers.
2: The refusal follows an open letter to Putin that Zelensky published on Thursday, offering to resume peace talks while also taunting Putin over things like inflation and Russia's dependence on China, and saying, quote, after 26 years in power, age is beginning to take its toll.
1: Putin is 73 years old. U.S. employers added 172,000 jobs in May that, according to a newly released report from the Labor Department, Trump administration claims their policies are responsible for the better than expected numbers.
3: Proven policies like reshoring manufacturing, bringing jobs here to our country, unleashing American energy tax cuts.
1: White House Principal Deputy Press Secretary Anna Kelly speaking there. 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
5: I'm Patrick Johnson with your local and regional news. Emergency crews at Pulaski County responding to the scene of a tractor-trailer rollover midweek. The accident happened on the off-ramp of the eastbound lane of the Cumberland Parkway near the 2400 block of North Highway 27. Investigators determined the tractor-trailer left the road, rolled, and lost its cargo. The driver was checked out, refused treatment before being transported by Somerset Pulaski EMS. The tractor-trailer also leaked fuel onto the road, and the cargo was eventually cleaned up along with the fuel. Kentucky officials are working to update emergency call systems across the Commonwealth. Governor Beshear announced the new next-generation 911 system will be rolled out at all emergency call centers statewide by the end of next year. The advanced technology will allow first responders to have more precise location information for callers, and those who need help will be able to connect through text, voice, photo, and video. More news, Somerset106.com, WTLOAM.com.
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10: We have these obituaries. Harold Owen M., age 92, of Somerset, passed away on Monday, June 1st, in Westchester, Ohio. A funeral service will be held at 11 a.m. on Tuesday, June 9th, at the chapel of Pulaski Funeral Home, with Brother Aaron Roberts officiating. Burial will be in the Mill Springs National Cemetery. The family will receive friends from 6 to 8 p.m. on Monday, June 8th, at Pulaski Funeral Home, and after 10 a.m. on Tuesday, June 9th, until time for services. Pulaski Funeral Home is honored to assist the family with the arrangements for Harold Owens Ham. Kathy Sue Ruckle, age 68, of Eubank, passed away on Tuesday, June 2nd. A funeral service will be held at 11 a.m. on Saturday, June 6th, at Morrison High Slope Funeral Home. Burial will be in the Double Spring Cemetery. The family will receive friends from 6 to 8 p.m. on Friday, June 5th, at Morrison High Slope Funeral Home. Morrison High Slope Funeral Home is honored to assist the family with the arrangements for Kathy Sue Ruckle. Arlene Waddle Shear, age 88, of Somerset, passed away on Tuesday, June 2nd. A funeral service will be held at 1 p.m. on Thursday, June 11th, at Grace Baptist Church. Burial will follow in the Somerset Cemetery. The family will receive friends at the Grace Baptist Church from 11 a.m. until time for services on Thursday, June 11th. Pulaski Funeral Home in charge of the arrangements for Arlene Waddle Shear.
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14: 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And if no reaction occurs from either one, obviously you know that that is not an allergic substance to that individual. 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
17: I'm Jeff Alley on the Cromwell Ag Radio Network. The American Fuel and Petrochemical Manufacturers filed a petition in the D.C. Circuit Court of Appeals challenging the final 26-27 renewable fuel standard volumes that were issued by EPA in March. AFPM's full case against the so-called RFS Set 2 rule will be detailed in a coming brief, according to the lobbying group. The American petrochemical president, CEO Chet Thompson, said the cost of complying with the RFS recently hit a new all-time high, exceeding 35 cents a gallon for the first time. President and CEO Thompson said this is the inevitable consequence of EPA finalizing an unlawful and practical regulation, which is we are now formally challenging on behalf of our members. The latest mandates for mixing renewable fuels into the U.S. annual gasoline and diesel supply are the highest in the 21-year history of the RFS, a welcome boost for soybean and corn growers amid a multi-year slump in the farm economy. Soybean oil, a widely used ingredient in making biomass-based diesel, has surged nearly 25% in value over the last 3 months. They say the cost of compliance is expected to exceed $106 billion in the next 2 years. I'm Jeff Nally.
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21: Here's your WTLO forecast. I'm staff meteorologist Megan Mulford. Lows level off around 63 tonight under mainly clear skies. Winds out of the south at around 5 miles an hour. Highs level off around 87 tomorrow. Sunshine mixed with clouds at times. Partly cloudy skies tomorrow night. Lows around 68. With your WTLO forecast, I'm staff meteorologist Megan Mulford. Right now, it's 81 degrees.
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0: I'm Jessica Ettinger, CNBC. An ugly sell-off on Wall Street today. Chip stocks plunged. The S&P 500 index's nine-week winning streak ending. We had the Dow down 695 points. That was 1.3%. Led lower by shares of Cisco, which were down 6%. The S&P 500 index dropped 200 points. That was 2.5%. The NASDAQ falling 1,121 points, more than 4%. Tech names tanked today, like Dell down 6%. NVIDIA also down 6%. Micron Technology falling 13% today. Broadcom had disappointing earnings earlier in the week. Google had its hand out to raise money for its AI build-out, and then reports said Facebook parent Meta might do the same. Jessica Ettinger, CNBC.
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6: Here's your WTLO forecast. I'm staff meteorologist Megan Mulford. Lows level off around 63 tonight under mainly clear skies. Winds out of the south at around 5 miles an hour. Highs level off around 87 tomorrow. Sunshine mixed with clouds at times. Partly cloudy skies tomorrow night. Lows around 68. With your WTLO forecast, I'm staff meteorologist Megan Mulford. Right now, it's 81 degrees.
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5: Here's your WTLO forecast. I'm staff meteorologist Megan Mulford. Lows level off around 63 tonight under mainly clear skies. Winds out of the south at around 5 miles an hour. Highs level off around 87 tomorrow. Sunshine mixed with clouds at times. Partly cloudy skies tomorrow night. Lows around 68. With your WTLO forecast, I'm staff meteorologist Megan Mulford. Right now, it's 81 degrees.
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3: Somerset weather. Here's your WTLO forecast. I'm staff meteorologist Megan Mulford. Lows level off around 63 tonight under mainly clear skies. Winds out of the south at around 5 miles an hour. Highs level off around 87 tomorrow. Sunshine mixed with clouds at times. Partly cloudy skies tomorrow night. Lows around 68. With your WTLO forecast, I'm staff meteorologist Megan Mulford. Right now, it's 81 degrees.
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1: I'm John Saucier. The U.S. economy adding 172,000 jobs for the month of May. The unemployment rate holding steady, 4.3%. White House Principal Deputy Press Secretary Anna Kelly telling Fox these numbers represent President Trump's ability to deliver for the American people.
2: Remember what this president did in his first term, reshoring manufacturing, lowering costs, bringing jobs back here at home, deregulation. This is a proven economic formula that this president delivered in his first term, and he's delivering again.
1: Well, this report also shows inflation remains elevated. California is still counting votes from Tuesday's primary. Republican gubernatorial candidate Steve Hilton calls for that count to be sped up.
3: We know perfectly well that when you have slow results like this, shamefully slow results like this, all it does is sow suspicion in our election system. It is their responsibility to get it done quickly.
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5: Here's your WTLO forecast. I'm staff meteorologist Megan Mulford. Lows level off around 63 tonight under mainly clear skies. Winds out of the south at around 5 miles an hour. Highs level off around 87 tomorrow. Sunshine mixed with clouds at times. Partly cloudy skies tomorrow night. Lows around 68. With your WTLO forecast, I'm staff meteorologist Megan Mulford. Currently 82.
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1: Here's your WTLO forecast. I'm staff meteorologist Megan Mulford. Lows level off around 63 tonight under mainly clear skies. Winds out of the south at around 5 miles an hour. Highs level off around 87 tomorrow. Sunshine mixed with clouds at times. Partly cloudy skies tomorrow night. Lows around 68. With your WTLO forecast, I'm staff meteorologist Megan Mulford. Currently 82.
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The last thing I remember, Doc, I started to swerve. And then I saw the Jag slide into the curve. I know I'll never forget that horrible sight. I guess I found out for myself that everyone was right.

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1: Fox News, I'm Tom Graham. It's still unclear who will move on to the general election following California's primary earlier this week. Three top candidates hoping to advance in the race for governor, but the ballot counting continues.
2: GOP California gubernatorial candidate Steve Hilton, frustrated over the time it takes to count mail-in ballots.
3: They don't have the respect for the people of California.
2: He still appears to be in a tight race with Democratic candidates Javier Becerra and Tom Steyer.
1: That's Kristen Goodwin. President Trump continues to insist he will make an elusive peace deal with Iran and oil prices will drop.
4: When that whole thing is straightened out, it shouldn't take long. One way or the other, it's going to get done. And when it's all straightened out, you're going to have oil prices drop down to maybe even lower than they were.
1: Oil and gasoline prices spiked initially during the conflict with Iran and remain stubbornly high. 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
8: Here's your WTLO forecast. I'm staff meteorologist Megan Mulford. Lows level off around 63 tonight under mainly clear skies. Winds out of the south at around 5 miles an hour. Highs level off around 87 tomorrow. Sunshine mixed with clouds at times. Partly cloudy skies tomorrow night. Lows around 68. With your WTLO forecast, I'm staff meteorologist Megan Mulford. Right now, 81.
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1: Here's your WTLO forecast. I'm staff meteorologist Megan Mulford. Lows level off around 63 tonight under mainly clear skies. Winds out of the south at around 5 miles an hour. Highs level off around 87 tomorrow. Sunshine mixed with clouds at times. Partly cloudy skies tomorrow night. Lows around 68. With your WTLO forecast, I'm staff meteorologist Megan Mulford. Right now, 81.
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3: Hey, very delightful good evening to you, and welcome out to Busch Stadium in St. Louis tonight. It's game one of a three-game get-together between a couple of Central Division rivals. It's the Reds and Cardinals squaring off with right-hander Brady Singer starting the lid lifter tonight against right-hander Kyle Leahy for the Cardinals. Singer looking for his third win of the year. Leahy looking for his sixth. The Reds knocked him around to the tune of five runs the last time they faced him. See if more of the same happens tonight in St. Louis. First pitch is on the way, but right now, here's Yid with tonight's pregame show. Yid?
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4: It's the Reds and Cardinals tonight from St. Louis, and this is the Cincinnati Reds pregame show. I'm Dave Armbruster. The big news surrounding the Reds today is that pitching coach Derek Johnson, who has been with the team since 2018, is taking a personal leave of absence with no specific date for his return. There will be no further comment on the situation, but later in the show, Tommy will talk with Reds manager Terry Francona about how things will be restructured while Johnson is away from the club. Well, since being called up in early May, outfielder Blake Dunn is doing well at the plate. He's hitting .276 with a .329 on-base percentage, two home runs, five RBIs, and he scored 11 runs. Tommy Thrall had a chance to catch up with the former Western Michigan University Bronco.
10: You know, we talked in the spring that you had made some adjustments last year down in Louisville, and you saw the benefits of that while you were down there. Now you're getting a chance to showcase that here at the major league level. Are you pretty happy with what you've been able to do from an offensive standpoint?
5: Yeah, I think so far been able to put together, for the most part, some quality at-bats, and I just feel like the the physical adjustments, the mental approach and adjustments that I've made for both those things have so far continued to pick up where they left off last year in AAA. And so just trying to stick with that stuff. And obviously there's going to be ups and downs throughout all of it, just like it's any normal baseball season. So just trying to stay in between those two levels as best I can, not get too high, not get too low, and just try to be consistent.
10: Let's talk about the mental side of it. When you go to the plate, are you a guy that's going up there hunting a fastball, or is it more dependent on what the pitcher may give you?
5: I think it kind of, there's a lot of things that go into. Obviously, there's zones that the pitcher likes to attack with certain pitches. There's zones that us as hitters that we cover maybe better than others. And so I feel like for me, if I know the guy is like a heavy fastball guy, then maybe that'll change the way that I think about things. Maybe then I am looking for more a pitch. But for the most part, I feel like I try to go up to the plate and I'm trying to look for a zone. That way I can cover a heater that starts in that zone or an off speed that pops up in that zone as well, so that I can and handle something that's hanging and be able to take advantage of a bad pitch. But I feel like for me, I'm going best when I'm able to look for a zone that I'm hunting for and have fastball timing in that zone, so that you can then catch some off speed out in front. Obviously you don't want to just be able to only hit one pitch. Teams will obviously notice that and start spinning you a lot or throwing you a ton of off speed. So being able to have a good approach in the box is really important.
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4: 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I'm Dave Armbruster. 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Here's Nick Kirby.
19: The Reds and Cardinals this weekend are big for the standings, but there's another matchup with some real significance on the line, and that's Sal Stewart against J.J. Weatherholt. At this point in the season, Stewart and Weatherholt are clearly the top two candidates for the NL Rookie of the Year. And we've seen Sal Stewart play with a little bit of a chip on his shoulder. I wouldn't be surprised if going up against the Cardinals of Weatherholt, he has a little bit of extra juice this weekend. Seward has impressed me in a lot of ways this season. He got off to that incredible start, cooled off like many rookies do, but now he's heating up once again. Over his last 15 games, he's hitting .332 with a .931 OPS. But what might be most impressive is just how seamlessly he's moved between multiple positions. Sal Stewart continues to be a huge reason the Reds are in the race. My name is Nick Kirby, and I co-host the daily Chatterbox Reds podcast. Go Reds!
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4: The Cincinnati Reds pregame show continues now as we get you ready for the Reds and Cardinals. I'm Dave Armbruster. The Reds welcome Brady Singer back to the mound tonight. The right-hander has had a rough go of it so far this season. He's 2-5 with a 6.18 ERA. The long ball has plagued Singer. He has given up 16 home runs, third most in all of baseball. He is 2-3 lifetime against the Cardinals in 5 starts. And this welcome back report is brought to you by Elk and Elk, serious lawyers for serious injuries, and an official sponsor of the Cincinnati Reds. Call 1-800-ELK-OHIO. Well, the Reds bullpen has had its problems so far this season, but one guy who has really done well is Sam Maul. The lefty has a 2.39 ERA in 29 games and has not allowed a run in his 8 last appearances. Maul really struggled in 2025, and he was asked what is different this year.
10: This offseason, I had a normal offseason. The last two offseasons, I've dealt with injury going into the offseason, so it kind of messed up the my normal routine of how I normally prepared. It was more restricted in years past, and just this last offseason was just what I like to call normal. Never stopped throwing, kept the arm in shape, and just kind of led to making some, you know, I had to make some adjustments in spring training, and I think it just made it easier to adjust with, you know, a healthy body.
4: Stick around. Tommy sits down with Reds manager Terry Francona next. This is the Reds Radio Network.
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